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1: The Duke of Sussex and Sussex of high-profile figures have been ordered to pay an initial £9.5 million towards the legal costs of the publisher of the Daily Mail. The group lost a High Court case over claims of unlawful information gathering. Meanwhile, the Duchess of Sussex is in talks to make her return to acting with an appearance in Guy Ritchie's The Gentleman TV series. According to reports, it's following the news that she and the Duke of Sussex will move back to the UK later this month. Vulnerable people are being urged to avoid eating runny eggs in cafes and restaurants because of a risk of salmonella, Andy Hoyle reports.
2: Earlier this week, the UK Health Security Agency said 207 cases of salmonella have been confirmed between August the 11th last year and August the 1st this year. It comes after an outbreak that's left one person dead and hundreds of others ill. Health officials say cases may be linked to eggs imported from outside of the UK, which are mainly used in food service and catering.
1: Police have launched a murder probe after a member of the public found human remains in woodlands in southwest London. The Metropolitan Police says officers were called on the evening of August 12th after bones thought to belong to a woman aged 25 and 45 were discovered near Padstow Walk, Felton. Three Argentina players have been banned for their part in a brawl at the end of last month's World Cup final against Spain, but have only been fined for displaying a Falkland Islands banner after the semi-final win over England. And a mother who signed up to a study because she was bored has found out her sons have a genetic condition. Experts are working with the NHS to screen babies for potential conditions. One of the clinicians is Amanda Pacini.
3: This study can build the evidence of whether and how we should offer genome sequencing at birth, which is helping to inform one of our government's ambitions to expand us from more of a healthcare system that reacts to illness to one that can anticipate and prevent illness.
1: Reuven and Thorin Barker-Rowe were tested under the Generations study. That's the latest from Radio News Hub. I'm Tanita Sims.
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1: It's a mostly dry start to Saturday with sunny spells for most areas, turning increasingly cloudy across northern Scotland though, with some light rain possible, highs of 22 degrees Celsius.

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1: Sussex, alongside six other high-profile figures, have been ordered to pay an initial £9.5 million towards the legal costs of the publisher of the Daily Mail. Holly Hughes has more.
2: The group lost a high court case over claims of unlawful information gathering, which were described by the judge as speculative and substantially inferential. Associated Newspapers Limited strongly denied the claims. The case is returned to the High Court for a two-day hearing over costs. Mr Justice Nick Lynn ruled the group of seven must pay £9.5 million by August the 28th as an initial contribution to the publisher's costs ahead of further hearings to determine the total sum.
1: Meanwhile, the Duchess of Sussex is in talks to make her return to acting with an appearance in Guy Ritchie's The Gentleman TV series. According to reports, it's following the news that she and the Duke of Sussex will move back to the UK later this month. Vulnerable people such as young children, pregnant women and older adults should avoid eating runny eggs in cafes and restaurants because of a risk of salmonella. It comes as an outbreak has left one person dead and hundreds of others ill. Police have launched a murder probe after a member of the public found human remains in woodlands in southwest London. The Metropolitan Police says officers were called on the evening of August 12th after bones thought to belong to a woman aged 25 and 45 were discovered near Padstow Walk, Feltham. Andy Burnham has pledged to consult the victims and survivors of terrorism about creating a permanent national memorial. He spoke at the inaugural National Day for Victims and Survivors of Terrorism in central London. And England have beaten Pakistan as Joe Root celebrated his captaincy comeback with victory.
3: And once we got ahead of the game, I thought we managed it really well. I thought we had a really good tempo. With the bat, we managed to apply pressure. When we got our opportunities, there were small periods where we had to soak things up in different partnerships.
1: They won by an innings and 103 runs on his home ground of Headingley. That's the latest from Radio News Hub. I'm Tanita Sims.
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1: It's a mostly dry start to Saturday with sunny spells for most areas, turning increasingly cloudy across northern Scotland though, with some light rain possible, highs of 22 degrees Celsius.

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1: A young girl has died in hospital days after getting into difficulty in the sea in West Sussex. Six-year-old Sajja Al-Kawas died on Friday after the deaths of her 14-year-old sister and parents on Tuesday in Shoreham-by-Sea. Sussex police said the family had travelled down from their home in London to visit Shoreham and entered the water at around 2 p.m. before they got into difficulty. One man is diagnosed with prostate cancer every 8 minutes in the UK. The figures from Macmillan come amid a surge in cases, with 100,000 more men diagnosed since 2020. Dr. Anthony Cunliffe is the charity's lead medical advisor.
2: We do need to work with healthcare professionals as well to make sure that everybody who does go and see a GP or perhaps a general practice nurse for advice is getting the same and reliable advice, so that we don't see kind of inequity in testing and inequity in access to testing.
1: The Duchess of Sussex is reportedly in talks to return to acting when she and her family move back to the UK later this month. Meghan is said to be in discussions over a possible role in a third series of Guy Ritchie's Netflix hit The Gentlemen. Speculation about her return to the screen emerged as Harry and six other household names were ordered to pay more than £9.5 million to the Daily Mail's publisher in the first round of legal costs after losing their High Court claims. Three Argentina players have been banned for their part in a brawl at the end of last month's World Cup final. The country's football association was also fined nearly £250,000 for displaying a banner at the end of the World Cup semi-final. It was in relation to the Falkland Islands. And Arsenal opened their bid to defend the Premier League title with a comfortable 3-0 victory over Coventry at the Emirates Stadium. Goals came from Kai Havertz, Bukayo Saka and Gunners captain Martin Odegaard. There's 10 more Premier League sides in action today. That's the latest from Radio News Hub. I'm Grace McIntosh.
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1: A fine day for most, with sunny spells and light winds, staying predominantly dry, though an odd afternoon shower is possible. Highs of 22 degrees Celsius.
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1: A six-year-old girl has died in hospital after getting into difficulty in the sea off Shoreham in West Sussex. Saja Al-Kawas had been critically ill since the incident at Shoreham by Sea on Tuesday. Her parents and 14-year-old sister also died. The number of men living with prostate cancer in the UK has surged by 100,000 since 2020. Macmillan Cancer Support says their latest figures show there's about one diagnosis every 8 minutes. Their lead medical advisor, Dr. Anthony Cunliffe, says there needs to be more awareness among healthcare staff as well as the public.
2: We need to make sure that healthcare professionals are fully informed about the discussions to have with people so that people can make a decision about whether they want to get tested or not.
1: Prince Harry and six other household names must pay more than £9.5 million to the Daily Mail's publisher in the first round of legal costs after losing their High Court claims. The group, which includes Sir Elton John and Baroness Doreen Lawrence, must pay the money within 7 days. The publisher's total legal costs were put at more than £34 million. A weighted stuffed toy marketed as a therapeutic tool for adults presents a serious risk of suffocation if placed with young children. That's the warning from the Office for Product Safety and Standards. Although the 1 kilogram plush toy from brand Snuggly is described as a stress relief tool for adults, the brand's website says it is safe for children and further advises adult supervision. The OPSS says it doesn't meet toy safety regulations. And Wigan eased to the top of the Super League table after beating Wakefield 26-12 at the Brick Community Stadium. It's a record 12th straight win for the club, and this piles the pressure on top flight rivals Leeds, who head to York on Sunday. That's the latest from Radio News Hub. I'm Grace McIntosh.
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1: A fine day for most, with sunny spells and light winds, staying predominantly dry, though an odd afternoon shower is possible. Highs of 22 degrees Celsius.

is James HK. I'm going to take you through until 9 o'clock this morning with a mix of today's best music, your favourite songs of all time. I'm going to be really cheesy as well. I'm not just going to say welcome back to the show. I'm going to say welcome back for good. As you, I feel like you've always got to have a bit of cheesiness to take that, hence the cheesy joke. If there's one thing I'm good at, or bad at, I'll let you make your mind upon that, it's a cheesy joke. There could be some more as the show goes on, but what we do have in store is Harry Styles, Bon Jovi, Backstreet Boys, a new one from Chaka Khan featuring Snoop Dogg as well. I didn't have that on my 2026 bingo card. And we're also going to get the classic of Dirty Dancing from 1987 on fire. And that's just to start the show as well. So let's get your weekend alive and kicking.

I was a big fan of this tune growing up. I've not heard it for quite a long time. It's Maroon 5's Make Me Wonder. I loved Maroon 5 when I was growing up. The first thing that my stepdad ever got for me was Maroon 5 CD, Songs About Jay, and their debut album from 2002. I'd have been six, maybe seven, depending on what time of the year the album came out. But yeah, it was the first thing he ever got me was the Maroon 5 CD. So I loved it as a kid. Yes, they're a pop band now, but on that debut album, they did a bit of funk, a bit of soul, a bit of hard rock. They ticked a lot of boxes with that, hence why they were so big when it first came out. And it took them 5 years to do anything else. And when they did finally do something else, that was the track that they did, Makes Me Wonder. And to say I was a big fan of them as a kid and a teenager, I switched off from Maroon 5 for quite some time. And then when I started working at AO 11 years ago, one of the first shows I did was Maroon 5. And I found myself knowing every song,

along to every song, and I was like, whatever happened to my love of Maroon 5? And I did get back onto the hype after that as well, so it's always nice for me to play them, because they're a band I don't listen to often, but I know that when I do listen to them, I still love them deep inside. It's Maroon 5 and Makes Me Wonder on Tameside Radio's Weekend Breakfast. One of the biggest pop stars on the planet right now, goes without saying, is Harry Styles. He released a brand new album this year called Kiss All The Time, Disco Occasionally. Mine's the other way around at the minute, but we can work on that. This is the lead single, Aperture.

I remember when the previous Premier League season finished. I mean, mum was like, thank God there's no more football for 3 months now. And me and my stepdad were like, sorry about that. You've got the longest World Cup ever to enjoy now. And it was the longest as well. There was times when I thought, God, this is actually dragging. I want it to end. And then it ended. I was like, it's gone far too quick. My mum, anyway, gets to the end of the World Cup. Thank God football is done for a few weeks. It's back in full swing now. We had the Championship, League One, League Two, all your local leagues in and around Tameside kick-starting a few weeks ago. And as of yesterday, the Premier League returned as well with Arsenal, Coventry. Manchester United get their season kicked off today, 12:30, away to Hull City, who returned to the Premier League for a first time in, is it almost a decade, I think? And then Manchester City, the Blues, they get their season started tomorrow at home to Bournemouth. So football is back in full swing. But when it comes to local football, here at Tameside Radio, we have just the thing for you. And that is Mr. Rick Parker, who's here this afternoon from 1 o'clock. He's here every single Saturday between 1 and 3 to give you all the updates on the local leagues. His sporting knowledge is fantastic. He's got some amazing interviews lined up as well in the next few weeks. It's a fantastic show. He's a great guy. He's been with us here at Tameside Radio for around a month. If you're a big fan of just sport in general, you're going to absolutely love this show. Rick Parker, 1 till 3 every Saturday, exclusive here to Tameside Radio.

the Backstreet Boys with Quit Playing Games With My Heart. I wish the weather would stop playing games as well. Like yesterday, I had some friends come around. We had a games night, and we met at the Stamford in Carbrook. We walked back to mine. We had some pizza. We got out some board games. Had a nice, chilled night. And all the way through the day, while I was at work, it was nice and sunny. I was like, oh, do you know what? I'll get home. I'll set up the garden. We can sit outside. And then I left work, clear skies, 23 degrees, 3 o'clock. Got home about 20 to 4. 16 degrees and raining. The weather is so bipolar at the moment, and I know that we're approaching the end of summer, autumn's coming up, but it is going to start getting colder. But would you want another heat wave? Like, I wish this weather would make its mind up and just quit playing games. It's hotter and it's colder more times than Katy Perry.

One of my favourite memories of this year, one of my favourite memories of actually being in work, to be honest, is take that at the Etihad about 2 months ago. And when the concert's finished and everyone's leaving the stadium, they play "I've Had the Time of My Life" all over the speakers. And I'd literally just come onto the concourse, thought, I'm not going to get anywhere here. It's going to be so, so busy. So I just stood to the side and let the thousands of people swarm out. You can't really say that on a match day, can you? Ooh, throwing some shade. You can tell the Premier League's back, can't you? And everyone was just singing along and dancing along to "I've Had the Time of My Life." Then the song finished, and everyone just started singing it all over again, and it was beautiful. It just made me so, so happy. One of my favourite memories of this year, and of being in work as well. And being a United fan, having to drive to the Etihad every single day. I mean, even when I was at the AO Arena, I had to drive past the Etihad every day. When I started at the Co-op Live, I'm driving to the Etihad every day. And now, when it comes to concert season or match days, I can find myself working in there. 10-year-old James would be disgraced. But at least he has one good memory inside of it, and that is Dirty Dancing at a Take That concert. I bet he never thought he'd say that as well. I've actually been to 2 Man City games as a fan, as a ticket holder. They lost both of them. Now, these were years ago. I remember when Stuart Pearce came to Buckton Vale Primary School and they did a raffle and you could win 2 tickets. And my stepdad's a City fan, so I thought, I can suck it up for one game. Plus, City weren't good at this point. We went along. We played against Reading, lost 2-0. And then I got tickets for a game later in the year where they played against Aston Villa and again lost 2-0. Stephen Ireland on the score sheet coming back to haunt them. So, do you know what? I think the common denominator is I should go to more Manchester City games, and the team I actually support might have a chance of winning something.

heard this one for a very long time. It's U2 with Vertigo. Nice and loud for your eardrums on a Saturday morning. That one most definitely woke me up. Hopefully it did for you too. Whatever you've got planned. Hey, that was a good pun, that. Hopefully for you too as well. That wasn't planned. The cheese is just off the scale with James HK sometimes. I don't even expect it myself. But yeah, whatever you're getting up to this weekend, hopefully here at Tameside Radio, we can get you in the mood. Whether you're having a nice, lazy Saturday morning and you actually just want to go back to sleep for a bit, maybe we've got a couple of songs for that. Whether you're going out enjoying the return of the Premier League, football's been back for a few weeks, we have a show for that. Rick Parker, who's here today between 1 and 3 this afternoon. Or maybe you are enjoying your weekend, you've had a really busy week and you're like, I'm going out, I'm enjoying myself, I've got lots of plans, I'm seeing the family, seeing some friends. Whatever you've got on the agenda for today and tomorrow, we're going to wake you up the Tameside way and get you ready for whatever is on your way. I'll be back after 8 o'clock with some more of today's best music, your favourite songs of all time. We've got the Black Eyed Peas, Billy Joel, Earth, Wind and Fire. We've also got some Bob Sinclair on the way as well, who is someone that I've not listened to for a very long time. It was around when I was a kid. He had two songs, but they were a good two songs. And I feel like today is a Saturday to resurrect him. He's not dead. I just mean, like, you know, resurrect him in my head. We'll just crack on.

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1: A young girl has died in hospital days after getting into difficulty in the sea in West Sussex. Ben Monse reports.
2: 6-year-old Saja El-Kawas died on Friday after the deaths of her 14-year-old sister and parents on Tuesday in Shoreham-by-Sea. Sussex police said the family had travelled down from their home in London to visit Shoreham and entered the water at around 2 p.m. before they got into difficulty. Prime Minister Andy Burnham called the incident a terrible family tragedy. People in Shoreham left floral tributes at the scene and said the community was devastated.
1: Prostate cancer cases are surging in the UK, with one man diagnosed every 8 minutes. That's according to Macmillan Cancer Support. Their lead medical advisor is Dr. Anthony Cunliffe.
3: The fact that we've got an increase in the elderly population is probably a big part of it. But I think another reason is just increasing awareness and testing for prostate cancer.
1: The Duchess of Sussex is reportedly in talks to return to acting when she, Harry and their children move back to the UK later this month. Meghan is reportedly in early stage discussions over a possible role in a third series of Guy Ritchie's Netflix hit The Gentlemen. Speculation about her return to the screen emerged as Harry and six other household names were ordered to pay more than £9.5 million to the Daily Mail's publisher. It's in the first round of legal costs after losing their High Court claims. Three Argentina players have been banned for their part in a brawl at the end of last month's World Cup final. The country's football association was also fined nearly £250,000 for displaying a banner relating to the Falkland Islands at the end of the World Cup semi-final. Dolly Parton says she put her own health aside while caring for her husband before his death last year. The 80-year-old has faced a series of cancelled appearances due to ill health. And Arsenal opened their bid to defend the Premier League title with a comfortable 3-0 win over Coventry at the Emirates Stadium. That's the latest from Radio News Hub. I'm Grace McIntosh.
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1: A fine day for most, with sunny spells and light winds, staying predominantly dry, though an odd afternoon shower is possible. Highs of 22 degrees Celsius.
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Good morning and welcome back to Teamside Radio's Saturday morning weekend breakfast, where the Black Eyed Peas have just got us underway with Where Is The Love from the album Elefunk back in 2003. Yes, Elefunk, the album

period between 2003 when Elephant came out. So basically, 2003, Fergie joined the Black Eyed Peas. He left Man United and he joined the Black Eyed Peas. And then through to 2008, Fergie had a career. Will.i.am had a solo career where he was doing stuff with Cheryl Cole, Britney Spears. And it's like, there was a 5-year period where the Black Eyed Peas basically just dominated the pop music scene. And I'm happy to bring that back. Fergie's left the band, which probably explains why they're not at the height that they were. But if she ever went back, I'm all for it, honestly. I've not listened to the Black Eyed Peas for ages. I had them on in the car this week. I've just been in the car, window down, the sun's been shining, Black Eyed Peas blaring. I don't think the guy in the car next to me cared too much for it, but I was vibing, and sometimes you've just got a vibe, haven't you? That's what we're going for this morning. Anyway, whatever you've got planned for your Saturday or your weekend, this is where it all gets started, right here, 103.6 FM. I'm James HK. This is The Weekend Breakfast. We've got Billy Joel on the way for your next Earth, Wind & Fire coming up. We've got some Ray and Dana Cherry as well.

So Ray at the moment is very much known for her R&B, soul, jazzy sound that she's won so many awards for. She's beautiful and she's so good at it. But this is a song that launched her way back in 2017 with producer Jax Jones. And I remember annoying some friends at work with this. There was, so in AO Arena, there's bars all the way around, but we had this little cupboard, a little storeroom called Overflow, where if the queues were too big, we'd like open it in an emergency, and we had Strictly Come Dancing. And obviously we know that anybody there doesn't want to miss a show. If you're at a concert, you can find a song where you walk out, you can go to the bar. Strictly Come Dancing, everybody wants to see the show. So we turned this Overflow area into a champagne bar, and it was me, a girl called Charlotte, and a guy called Will. We were on it for all three shows, so we literally spent about 24 hours in the same room together. And I thought, this is an opportunity to drive people insane. So that song was in my head, and it wouldn't leave my head. So the one thing you can do, if it doesn't leave yours, is get it in somebody else's. And all through that first day, two shows of Strictly Come Dancing, I'm just going, ooh, na-na-e. And I didn't know the words to the song either. I didn't have a clue who sung it. Just that, ooh, na-na-e. It was in my head. And I've turned up the next day for the third and final show, and I've literally walked through the door, and they've gone, oh, hi, James, how are you today? And I'm just going, ooh, na-na. Their faces dropped. I felt like, to be honest, they probably wanted to throttle me. But they're in work, so they couldn't do it. They have to be professional. And it's Strictly Come Dancing as well. No fighting, it's Strictly Come Dancing.

never met.

Bosley, Tameside Radio. Baby, can't you?

I remember when the previous Premier League season finished, and everyone was like, thank God there's no more football for 3 months now. And me and my stepdad were like, sorry about that. You've got the longest World Cup ever to enjoy now. And it was the longest as well. There was times when I thought, God, this is actually dragging. I want it to end. And then it ended. I was like, it's gone far too quick. My mum, anyway, gets to the end of the World Cup. Thank God football is done for a few weeks. It's back in full swing now. We had the Championship, League One, League Two, all your local leagues in and around Tameside kick-starting a few weeks ago. And as of yesterday, the Premier League returned as well with Arsenal, Coventry. Manchester United get their season kicked off today, 12:30, away to Hull City, who returned to the Premier League for the first time in, is it almost a decade, I think? And then Manchester City, the Blues, they get their season started tomorrow at home to Bournemouth. So football is back in full swing. But when it comes to local football, here at Tameside Radio, we have just the thing for you. And that is Mr. Rick Parker, who's here this afternoon from 1 o'clock. He's here every single Saturday between 1 and 3 to give you all the updates on the local leagues. His sporting knowledge is fantastic. He's got some amazing interviews lined up as well in the next few weeks. It's a fantastic show. He's a great guy. He's been with us here at Tameside Radio for around a month. If you're a big fan of just sport in general, you're going to absolutely love this show. Rick Parker, 1 till 3 every Saturday, exclusive here to Tameside Radio.

Not heard this one in quite some time. I've not listened to The Jam in quite a while, to be honest. I used to be fixated on them in my late teens. Honestly, I know, born in the wrong era. It's The Jam, The Bitterest Pill Is Mine to Take. We've got plenty more music to take you through to 9 o'clock, where Dan Ayres and Mark Andrews are waiting in the wings. We've got the Rolling Stones coming up for you next with one of my favourite love songs ever, Beast of Burden. I couldn't tell you why I love it so much. I just do. We all have a song like that, don't we? We've also got Mike Posner and Shania Twain on the way before the turn of the hour as well.

I got you all figured out. You need it.

Thank you so much for listening into Tameside Radio's Weekend Breakfast this morning with me, James HK. Whether you've been here for the whole shebang or just the last couple of songs and you want to segue nicely into Mark Andrews and Dan Ayres, who are on the way for you next. Don't forget Rick Parker is here from 1 o'clock. It's the return of the Premier League this weekend, but we've had lots of local football to enjoy for going on half a month now, and he's got all the latest goss, all the latest news, all the latest stories and results. Everything you could possibly want to know about your local football team, Rick Parker will be here to divulge from 1 o'clock this afternoon. And don't forget, he also does a 90s rewind throughout the week for all you people who are keen for a little bit of a 90s classic as well. So, a very warm welcome to Rick. He's been here for about a month. He's doing a fantastic job. And we'd love it if you could join us this Saturday afternoon for all your local sporting needs. Or is he on holiday? I think he posted on his Instagram he was on holiday. I think that was last week, though. He's back. I know he's been in the studio. He's here from 1 o'clock this afternoon. And as for me, I'll be back tomorrow morning at 9 o'clock to take you through to 1 o'clock in the afternoon. Your weekend breakfast will return for Sundays next week. I'm filling in one more time tomorrow before Latasha begins your Sunday morning workout. Let's put it that way. Your Sunday morning workout. She's here from next week, the 30th of August. So tomorrow was a little bit of a special one to end on. There's this phrase that gets thrown out all the time. Dad rock. Now, I feel like dad rock has a whole different meaning now, because dad rock to me is stuff that was out in the 70s and the 80s. Stuff that my mum and my dad listened to, which granted is what I listened to. I love the 70s and I love the 80s. I mean, I love the music I grew up with, but my go-tos are all from the 70s and the 80s now, so I'm a bit of a dad rocker myself. However, people that are growing up in this generation are now coining bands from the noughties. I know, the noughties, your Arctic Monkeys, The Killers, Florence and the Machine, these are all now coined as dad rock, which absolutely blows my mind. And there's a friend of mine who I work with called Lydia. She's 9 years younger than me, she's 21, and she coined the phrase dad rock the other day, and I was like, oh my God, I'm going to be so, so embarrassed. And she sent me this list of all of her favourite songs that her dad listens to, and I was so reassured to see The Clash, Dire Straits, Queen, Fleetwood Mac all on this list, and I was like, do you know what? You can stay. So we're going to get my interpretation of dad rock and her interpretation of dad rock for 4 hours tomorrow. What does dad rock mean to you? And when you think of dad rock, what is the go-to song? Or do you have a kid of your own that thinks that you listen to something that they would coin as dad rock? We want you to get involved with this. Lydia will be with me in the studio tomorrow. You can get involved as well. Please do send us your text, your requests. We'll get them on 07551 350452 will be the number. And that's tomorrow, a dad rock special to close out my Sunday mornings with you here in August before your weekend breakfast returns next week. To close the show this morning, she's had a bit of a resurgence this year because she's been on tour with a certain Harry Styles across the UK and Europe. She went on a hiatus between 2002 to 2017 after record sales dropped. She was focusing on her family, and there was just a lot less interest for some reason in Shania Twain. She came back in 2017. She dropped an album in 2023 called The Queen of Me, which this next track is taken from. It's Giddy Up. And this is the song that's also, well, I mean, she's been on tour with Harry Styles, as I said, but this is the song that's opened her up to a whole new generation. It's gone viral, as they say, on TikTok. And it's been in my head for days. So we're going to end with this track. It's called Giddy Up. And she does have a brand new album out called Little Miss Twain, if you are interested. And you like what you hear with this one. So Shania Twain taking us through to 9 o'clock. Like I said, thank you so much for listening in this morning. I'll be back tomorrow from 9. I will see you there.

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1: A six-year-old girl has died in hospital after getting into difficulty in the sea off Shoreham in West Sussex. Ben Monse reports.
2: Saja El Kawas had been critically ill since the incident at Shoreham by Sea on Tuesday. Her parents Hassan El Kawas and Zina Alain and 14-year-old sister Sara El Kawas also died. It's believed the family entered the water from the beach near Shoreham Fort at around 2 p.m. before they got into difficulty. The family lived in London and were British citizens of Palestinian origin, with roots to a refugee camp in Lebanon.
1: One man is diagnosed with prostate cancer every 8 minutes in the UK. The figures from Macmillan come amid a surge in cases, with 100,000 more men diagnosed since 2020. Dr. Anthony Cunliffe is the charity's lead medical advisor.
3: We do need to work with healthcare professionals as well to make sure that everybody who does go and see a GP or perhaps a general practice nurse for advice is getting the same and reliable advice, so that we don't see kind of inequity in testing and inequity in access to testing.
1: Prince Harry and six other household names must pay more than £9.5 million to the Daily Mail's publisher. It's in the first round of legal costs after losing their High Court claims. The group, which includes Sir Elton John and Baroness Doreen Lawrence, must pay the money within 7 days. The publisher's total legal costs were put at more than £34 million. A weighted stuffed toy marketed as a therapeutic tool for adults presents a serious risk of suffocation if placed with young children. That's the warning from the Office for Product Safety and Standards. Although the 1 kilogram plush toy from brand Snuggly is described as a stress relief tool for adults, the brand's website does say that it's safe for children and further advises adult supervision. Well, the OPSS says it doesn't meet toy safety regulations. And Wigan eased to the top of the Super League after beating Wakefield 26-12. It's a record 12th straight win for the club. That's the latest from Radio News Hub. I'm Grace McIntosh.
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6: It's the weekend. It's Saturday, mostly dry day today, and a bright day mixed in with sunny spells. And the odd cloud here and there should remain dry. Temperatures across Tameside, Glossop and Oldham of 20 Celsius today.
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6: 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Right, clouds coming up, and Martha and the Muffins now. 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

0: Simon Clapton substitutes at 103.6 FM Tameside Radio. Good morning, welcome to the weekend. I'm Mark, this is Daniel Ayres, Esquire. It helps if I turn your mic on.
1: Yeah, it helps if you turn it on.
0: I'll have to turn you on in the morning. Right, good morning. Are you well?
1: Yeah, am I on now?
0: Yes, you're on now, yes. There you go.
1: Can we speak?
0: You can speak now, you can. Right, 9:10. Good week or bad week?
1: It's been all right, actually, yeah. A bit of a mixed week. Yesterday was a bit of a sad day. We went to Nicola, my wife. It was her nana's funeral. And it's amazing when, obviously, grandparents pass away, but it's amazing some of the stories you hear at the wake afterwards.
0: Mm.
1: Like, not PC.
0: Oh, you can't say them on the radio, then?
1: Oh, no. Well,
0: oh, you can, Daniel. Oh, you can.
1: I've come a short for money this week, and they want to find me again.
0: Maybe we should do the podcast.
1: Yeah, what we can get away with.
0: What we can get away with. But I mean, yeah, they're always sad funerals, but...
1: It was weird, actually, because, I mean, she was Scottish, so they had a bagpiper coming in and piping her in.
0: Oh, I love bagpipes.
1: It was fantastic.
0: It's,
1: you know,
0: so
1: it
0: nice.
1: Was really touching that, I think. It was really nice to see, to go to and be part of. But, yeah, playing Donald, Where's Your Trousers at the end.
0: Oh.
1: That was the Scottish song to...
0: That's nice.
1: Yeah.
0: I remember once, years and years ago, I was at an old company and we lost an employee. It was the accounts guy, and he passed away.
1: Yeah.
0: Went to his funeral. We got there early. And people were coming in. We didn't know these people at first because we didn't know the family too well.
1: And when you say early, though...
0: Like about 10 minutes before we were supposed to go in.
1: We
0: sat there. And I think the vicar who was doing the service then put the photograph of this person at the front of the coffin. And we looked and we thought, is that him?
1: Yeah.
0: And we thought we were in the wrong funeral at first because we didn't realise that this photo was about... when he was like 20.
1: Right.
0: This guy was about 60, you know what I mean?
1: Yep.
0: And you could never ever tell. It was a different person, but yeah, we recognised one of the two people who came in afterwards, but it was that moment you think, are we in the right funeral here?
1: Yeah, that All the Frills and Horses moment where Uncle Albert passed away and they went to the wrong funeral because there was two churches opposite each other. I bet that's been done, though. I bet you people have turned up to the wrong funeral.
0: Yeah, and the buffet as well. Yeah. I bet a few people have done that.
1: My granddad was alive. My granddad used to look in the paper in the obituaries and see who's passed away. Oh, I knew him. I'll go to his funeral. They'll have a good buffet on.
0: Seriously?
1: They'll have a good buffet on. All right, Grandad.
0: Is that what he used to do?
1: Yeah. Oh. He used to plan his days of going to wakes because they'll have a buffet on.
0: I bet there's a few people done that in the past. They really have. Right, good morning. It's Tameside Radio. It's the Banter Boys. We're here till 1 o'clock this afternoon. And now the sound of Alex Warren. And this is Ordinary.
2: They say the holy water's watered down. And this town's lost its faith.

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0: sound of Alex Warren and Ordinary from 103.6 FM, Tameside Radio. Good morning. It is the weekend. The sun is shining, which apparently is going to be another heat wave coming up soon as well, Daniel. The sixth one of the year, which I think it's the first week September, I'm hearing.
1: Oh, so this week, right, talking about this, Monday night, I started playing football. It absolutely came down the rain.
0: Now, your age, still?
1: Still playing, right? So we're playing football, and it absolutely came down. And it's, I don't want to sound like Peter Kay, but it soaked us right through, right?
0: Yes.
1: From top to bottom. We played for an hour, and it just didn't stop. The other day, I was in a really bad place, right? I was in Hyde. and basically, I was walking the dogs, right? Mm. And the heavens opened. I was in centre of Hyde, right, with my dogs walking. And I thought to myself, right, how can I get home with shelter? Because it was that heavy.
0: Mm-hmm.
1: We had to walk through it, and I just looked like a drowned rat.
0: Do you not have, like, dog coats? In fact, better idea. You get those twin prams now, can't you, for your dogs?
1: Twin prams, have you heard about that? Yeah, basically, that wouldn't happen. But the dogs do have coats, but when we went out, it was a blue sky. It was like, if you look out the window now, and there's blue skies.
0: Oh, yes, it
1: right?
0: is.
1: It was a little bit like that. But by the time we got into Hyde, it absolutely, heavens opened.
0: Right. You got wet.
1: Drenched.
0: Dogs got wet.
1: Yeah.
0: Poor things.
1: To a point where I had to leave my trainers now in the conservatory. But Monday night, this is how bad it was. This is how wet I was on Monday night. I had to get changed in the garage, because that's where our dryer is. So I had to get undressed in the garage.
0: Where was this going, Daniel? So you're coming home, you're naked in the garage.
1: Yeah. No, you had to, because I was that wet. I had to take all my clothes off in the garage. It was awful.
0: Well, carry on. People are expecting to know what the next part is.
1: Well, there's lots of windows in the garage. All the neighbours had a laugh.
0: He logged on to his internet. Only Dan's.
1: Oh, you're joking.
0: Let's not go there. Right, big day today, though. Big weekend. The Premier League starts this weekend as well.
1: Yes, it's like Christmas Day all over again. Yes. Arsenal kicked it off last night, 3-0 against Coventry. Great result for Arsenal. Right, Manchester United playing today at 12:30. We'll go through some of the fixtures in just over an hour's time. But yes, for all the football fans, it's back. Football is back. Yes.
0: Happy Christmas. Days. Comes early.
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0: 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This is Tameside Radio. It is the weekend. It's sunshining, which is nice. Highs today of around, what, 18, 20 degrees. So, looking forward to a nice day this afternoon. A bit vexed this morning. I've had another one, two, three, four, five, six messages now from Timo.
1: All right. Saying what?
0: Well, apparently I've got loads and loads of free prizes. So okay. I'll go on to the Timo website and the account, and I can claim up to £500 for all these gifts. So I'll have that T-shirt, I'll have that computer, I'll have that telly. It just goes blank. And it's like, where's my free goods? I must have claimed.
1: Let me tell you something, right? You get nothing for nothing in this day.
0: No, Daniel.
1: It seems like it's a deal.
0: Listen,
1: it's not.
0: Timo tells me I've got 5 free prizes and I have to press a button. It's like a little, you press a number at random. You have won £1,000. So, and I keep pressing it and it's not sending me anything. Am I doing something wrong?
1: I don't know, mate. I don't use Timo, so, and Nicola does.
0: But. He shops at Selfridges, everybody.
1: Selfridges?
0: Harrods.
1: Yeah.
0: He's a different class.
1: Do you know what Harrods is? Genuinely, you know what Harrods is? It's a posh Debenhams.
0: It is.
1: That's all it is.
0: I remember once going, years ago, when I was a kid, I went down to London, went to Harrods, and we only went in for an evening news. Oh, Evening Standard, that was it.
1: Yeah,
0: Evening
1: yeah.
0: Standard. And they said, is that all you want? So I said, can I have a bag, please?
1: Yeah. Now.
2: Just to prove you've been in.
1: Now the bags are probably more chargeable than the papers are.
0: Exactly. Crazy stuff. Hey, listen, if you're looking for some... There's lots and lots of activities going on around the borough. One of them is the last day of the Let's Go to the Beach in Stelly Bridge. Now, Stelly Bridge Civic Hall has been converted this week, and it's like a beach. Got a huge sandpit there. They've got deck chairs. They've got live music. It's a proper pop-up beach. They've got ice cream vans, you name it. It's all going to be there. The kids will love this. I think the only thing they don't have is donkey rides. But
1: there's enough donkeys in Stelly Bridge.
0: Daniel, you can't...
1: I'm a Stelly Bridge lad through and through.
0: Well, you go down there later. Yeah. Anyway, so if you fancy going down to the Civic Hall for the last day of Let's Go to the Beach, it's on this morning from 10 o'clock till 3 this afternoon. Now, the first hour is a quiet sensory playtime for kids and families who need it, all right? So get yourself down there and enjoy the beach. I do fancy the real beach, though, as well.
1: Yeah.
0: You know what I mean?
1: Where? North Wales?
0: Probably Rhyl. That's a nice beach.
1: Rhyl,
0: yeah. Prestatyn Sands.
1: I've not been Rhyl for years, but from what I've heard, it's not really been the tourism place that they've not really invested money in.
0: Well, they're
1: in
0: doing
1: tourism,
0: it up slowly, you know what I mean?
1: Are they?
0: Yeah, they're doing it up
1: slowly. Blackpool's good.
0: Llandudno is the best.
1: I like Blackpool. Blackpool, Lytham, St Anne's.
0: Morecambe?
1: Morecambe's all right, yeah.
0: Fleetwood. Fleetwood's nice. Smells of fish, but it's nice in Fleetwood.
1: Yeah. Yeah. Bispham.
0: Bispham. Where are you going for your holidays? Bispham.
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9: Arsenal opened their bid to defend the Premier League title with a comfortable 3-0 victory over Coventry at the Emirates Stadium. Goals came from Kai Havertz, Bukayo Saka and captain Martin Odegaard. There's more Premier League action today too. The early games see Hull City host Manchester United at home. Elsewhere, Everton take on Crystal Palace, Sunderland are travelling to Ipswich Town and Nottingham Forest host Leeds United. The late game sees Brentford welcome Tottenham Hotspur to the GTEC Community Stadium. Tottenham boss Roberto De Zerbi has defended his club's spending this summer.
10: But I think the Premier League is a different league. It's different price, different competition in the transfer market.
9: In tennis, Jack Draper will miss the US Open in the latest blow to the former world number four. Draper is continuing to battle a bone bruise in his dominant left arm. And George Russell claimed pole position for today's sprint race at the Dutch Grand Prix.
3: Ashton, Stalybridge, Audenshaw, Droylsden, Denton, Mottram, Duckingfield, Mosley and Hyde.

0: This is 103.6 FM Tameside Radio, the weekend journey. Don't stop believing. Thanks for getting in touch with the show today. Let us know what you're doing, who you are, where you are, who you're with. It'd be nice to know that. 07787 350 452. Well, not nosy, we're just intrigued. You know what I mean? That's what he is anyway, not me. 07787 350 452. If you want to share something with us today, if there's something going on near your neighbourhood as well, it'd be good to hear from you as well.
1: Yes, absolutely. So get involved with the show. Later in the show as well, we're going to also ask the quiz of the week question.
0: Have you worked one out this week?
1: Well, last week it was actually really good, weren't it? Because we were talking about nostalgia of ice cream vans.
0: Yes.
1: When the ice cream van turns up, what would you have had?
0: You've got to excel yourself this week, Daniel.
1: Oh.
0: So we'll put the pressure on just after 11 o'clock this morning. So he's just been telling me, you're going to, is it London, are you?
1: London.
0: On a train.
1: Yeah, so I'm going to London next week.
0: Have you booked a seat?
1: Well, I haven't actually booked the ticket yet, to be fair. I'm just waiting for confirmation that the meeting's still going ahead.
0: Right.
1: But, yeah, heading down to London. And I'll say this, right? When you book it and you book a seat, right? Especially when you're booking those trains to London, it says, do you want a forward-facing view or rear-facing view or whatever?
0: For me, it's always going to be forward.
1: Whatever you put on the system, right? It's never right. Do you want one with a table? Do you want it near the toilet? Do you want this? Do you want that?
0: No, not near the toilet.
1: No, you don't. Exactly, but... Do you want a power socket? Do you want this? Yeah, they give you all these options, right? And then you turn up and you end up with a seat next to the toilet with no power pack, with no table. And you're just going...
0: Do they have your name on the seat? What, is that what they do?
1: Sometimes they do. Sometimes they don't. They have a screen.
0: For Mr. Daniel.
1: But I'm going to say this. When you're on the train...
0: Yes.
1: And it either says available or booked from Manchester Piccadilly, and we're like, right, we're at crew now, and nobody's sat here, so it'd be safe. Squatter's rights, then. I've sat there now for... Last hour.
0: Hang on a minute. If you're sat in someone's seat, right. And they get on further down the line, they've got the right to get rid of you.
1: Absolutely. Let me ask you a question, right? When you book a seat and then somebody sits in your seat, what do you do? Do you just stand over them, hovering, awkward?
0: Exactly.
1: Yeah. As humans, it's so hard that. I ordered a pre-bookable seat, but I didn't order someone sat in it, mate.
0: You just wait until the conductor comes on. And then
1: Nine times out of ten, I just move somewhere else. Because I just can't be bothered with the hassle, mate. It's just easier just finding another seat. Unless the train is that rammed.
0: Yeah, but the other thing as well, if you're travelling on your own, how awkward is this? You've got all your books out on you, you know, all that kind of stuff. You've got your suitcase there as well. And you want the loo.
1: Yeah. No, I go with that.
0: Do you leave everything there?
1: Yeah, or put it all in your bag. You know what I mean? It is a tough one. But again, when you're there, what's most annoying? It happens a lot on buses as well. People take two seats up, for one for the bag and one for them. That's so annoying as well. When you're on a train. But I'll tell you what is annoying. When you sat there and you're on a train and you have this table, right? And somebody sat opposite you and it's that awkwardness of, for the next 2 hours, I'm just going to stare at you because I've got nothing else to look at, right? Because it's just weird, isn't it?
0: Listen, if anybody's got a spare helicopter or a private plane that could take Daniel to London, well, he doesn't have to look at anybody. There's plenty of luggage room for him, and he can just sit there and admire the view. Please get in touch. Seriously, you are the worst nightmare passenger of all time. You really are.
1: It's when you go on a propeller plane and say, excuse me, sir, you're too fat, can you sit at the back?

0: 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The weekend, just gone 10 to 10. Sun is shining, the croissants are out. You fancy some complimentary elderflower juice as well?
1: Yeah, go on then.
0: Good lad. Good boy.
1: Yeah.
0: Right, so I could treat you as a dog today, couldn't I? Good boy, Daniel.
1: Hey, yeah. Talking good of boy. The dogs in the doggy hotel. At the minute.
0: Are they?
1: Yeah, they're having a fab time.
0: While the dog's away, the grown-ups play. That's all I'm going to say. Right, we've got a message here, haven't we, from Kay on the WhatsApp.
1: Yeah, thanks very much, Kay. If you want to get in touch with us on the show today, right, it's great to hear from you. Get in touch on the WhatsApp. Get your phone out right now. It's the number on WhatsApp. It's 07787 350452. That's 07787 350452 on the WhatsApp. Get in touch. Right, Kay, thanks very much, Kay. She's got in touch. She's put morning, Dan and Mark.
2: Morning. Morning.
1: We did that in sync, didn't we?
0: Hang on a second. Even, like, can we just play this first?
1: Yeah, yeah.
0: This is a special Kay fanfare, isn't it?
1: It is. So Kay has messaged us saying she's not in work today. She's actually got a day off. However, she's actually retiring on Monday.
0: Aww.
1: Okay, so congratulations, Kay. Keep playing the fab tunes here on Tameside Radio. Right, let's talk about this then. If you are retiring from your workplace, would you really tell people how you feel on your last day? Mark Andrews, over to you.
0: No, not on the last day. I'd wait a week.
1: Would you?
0: Yeah. Make sure you're out there. You've got everything. You clear your drawers.
1: Yeah.
0: You know what I mean? But
1: if you're retiring from somewhere, though, or you're leaving a business...
0: I think if you... No, I mean, yeah. No matter what happens, you just leave gracefully, don't you? Because there's no point in leaving a place that, you know, under bad terms... Just go and move on.
1: The trouble is, fish and leave it in the drawer.
0: too many people have grudges, don't they? That's the problem.
1: That's it.
0: And bitter.
1: It? Yeah, absolutely. You can't burn bridges. I think life's too short. And the reason why is if you're retiring, that's great, and you're going into retirement. But if you're leaving a job and you're going from a job to a job, you don't know your next bosses.
0: The thing is, though, you know what? I'm on Monday, don't you? She'll get loads of presents. She'll really get loads of presents. She'll have a special watch, decanter maybe.
1: Yeah.
0: You know what I mean?
1: Depends how long you've been at the service, doesn't it? But now, how many businesses don't reward loyal employees? And the reason why I say that, somebody I was speaking to the other day, 27-year service they've done for an organisation. I said, did you get anything for 20 years? No. Did you get anything for 25? 25 quid Amazon voucher or whatever it was.
0: Oh, no, really?
1: You think to yourself,
0: yeah, I know.
1: You know, you give... Well, a quarter of your life.
0: I would just bring back luncheon vouchers.
1: Tax free then, weren't they?
0: Exactly. Right, news headlines coming up next at Tameside.
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1: Police say multiple people have died after a crash involving a police vehicle near Middlesbrough. The collision took place on the A66 in South Bank near Middlesbrough in the early hours of the morning. The A66 is closed in both directions between Normanby Road and Church Lane. A young girl has died in hospital days after getting into difficulty in the sea in West Sussex. Ben Monsey reports.
2: 6-year-old Saja El Kawas died on Friday after the deaths of her 14-year-old sister and parents on Tuesday in Shoreham-by-Sea. Sussex police said the family had travelled down from their home in London to visit Shoreham and entered the water at around 2 p.m. before they got into difficulty. Prime Minister Andy Burnham called the incident a terrible family tragedy. People in Shoreham left floral tributes at the scene and said the community was devastated.
1: The number of men living with prostate cancer in the UK has surged by 100,000 since 2020. Macmillan Cancer Support says their latest figures show there's about one diagnosis every 8 minutes. Their lead medical advisor, Dr. Anthony Cunliffe, says more needs to be done to raise public awareness.
3: We need to make sure that healthcare professionals are fully informed about the discussions to have with people so that people can make a decision about whether they want to get tested or not.
1: The Duchess of Sussex is reportedly in talks to return to acting when she, Harry and their children move back to the UK later this month. Meghan is said to be in early stage discussions over a possible role in a third series of Guy Ritchie's Netflix hit The Gentlemen. And supermodel Cara Delevingne has unveiled the release date for her debut album and says she can't wait for the public to hear her new songs. She's one of the most recognisable faces in the modelling world and is now turning her focus to music, having recently released her first 3 songs. That's the latest from Radio News Hub. I'm Grace McIntosh.
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6: It's the weekend, mostly dry and bright today. Some sunny spells and cloud as well. A remaining dry highs of 20 degrees.
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0: 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Looking a nice day today. I've got some shopping to do this afternoon. I've got to go and buy a rug. But in fact, it's a rug to replace the one you gave me about 15 years ago.
1: All right, okay.
0: Yeah, so, no, what this is a rug which...
1: You mean you've not looked after the rug I gave you 15 years ago?
0: Well, you've had it for 16 years, so, you know. But no, I'm not after a new rug, so I'm a rug shopping this afternoon.
1: Nice.
0: The only problem is that I went to see one last week, but it didn't have my size. I want a certain size of a rug.
1: Okay.
0: And it's most of them didn't have the one I wanted, so... Yeah, I'm rug
1: shopping
0: today. Square,
1: circular?
0: Half moon.
1: Okay.
0: I'm after a half moon, so that's what I'm after this afternoon.
1: See,
0: so.
1: This is what content that we have to come down to now when we start talking about
0: rug shopping,
1: yeah.
0: Well, it's the thing people do, isn't it? I mean, you've got to look at the... Everybody has to do things in life we don't want to do.
1: Yeah.
0: You know what I mean?
1: Like walking around IKEA and you get lost because it's that big.
0: Do you know what? Once upon a time, they used to have those little arrows pointing down.
1: I'm sure they still do on the floor, don't they?
0: I still get lost.
1: Yeah.
0: You always end up in, like...
1: The gift shop.
0: Or the artificial plant shop.
1: Yeah.
0: You know?
1: Probably the most expensive bit in the shop. You know what I mean? But they do that, don't they? It's that big when you go in these stores. You're like... Yeah.
0: The thing is, though, it's like most shops, most big department stores and things like that... It annoys me when people just stop in the middle of the aisle and start talking. Hiya, Maureen, how are you, love? Not seen you for ages.
1: Yeah, yeah, yeah.
0: Just move over to the side.
1: Yeah, yeah.
0: It vexes me. It really does, but... let's do this, shall we? Oh, it's not working.
1: Silence.
0: Silence.
1: Silence is golden, eh?
0: Take two. Let's do this, shall we? Right, our quiz of the week this week is, in fact, it's more of a discussion because we're looking for your participation in this one. Remember the days of the good old restaurants in the 70s and 80s?
1: Fast food outlets, restaurants. Mm. As a kid, like when you went to McDonald's, for example, as a kid, and you had a Happy Meal, it was massive.
0: I know, but before the days, well, I mean, around the same time, really, and before that, there was plenty of other places you could go to. For example, for me, every Saturday was a Wimpy day.
1: Yes, yes.
0: And I just love Wimpy's because it was like the home of the hamburger, wasn't it?
1: It was fabulous. It was well done. But today, the quiz and the question of the week is, right, imagine yourself going out now in the car or going for a walk, and you could go to an old restaurant.
0: Oh, yeah.
1: Okay? Whether it's, we're not here to advertise current businesses, but we used to say, like you were saying there, Mark, Wimpy's and stuff.
0: The reason I love Wimpy's is because they did Knickerbocker Glories.
1: Yes. Knickerbocker Glory, right, in that, like, really thin glass.
0: Yeah.
1: Right? But you couldn't get to the bottom of it with your spoon because it was too thin at the bottom.
0: That was the one.
1: Yeah, absolutely.
0: There was a way of obviously getting into the bottom of that. You had to sort of use the end of the actual spoon.
1: Yes.
0: The other end.
1: Yes.
0: Just to scoop it out. But, yeah, those were the days.
1: Bernie Inns as well. Remember them?
0: Oh, yeah.
1: So there's lots of places like that, really.
0: If you remember having breakfast or lunch at one of the old restaurants from many years ago, maybe it was one of the motorway service stations or something like that. For me, I remember there was a co-op near me.
1: Yeah.
0: Big department store. And they used to do a cafe in there.
1: Yeah.
0: Yeah. And I love going in there because they had sugar

0: cubes on the table. A little bowl of sugar cubes.
1: Yep.
0: And my hand used to go in there and just take a few.
2: As you did. So anyway, right, we're talking about nostalgic and restaurants and even fast food places. Anywhere you went as a kid, right, whether it was a Bernie Inn, whether it was a Little Chef. Do you remember Little Chefs?
0: Yes, yeah? I do, yeah.
2: I nicknamed them Little Thief in the end because they weren't expensive. But Little Chef, they were going for a long, long time. And especially if you worked on the road, you didn't really have motorway services.
0: No,
2: everywhere.
0: No, we just like chefs, weren't
2: we? And like, you look at it now, it's crazy because there's McDonald's like everywhere.
0: Yeah.
2: But years ago, like, there weren't many service stations and fast food outlets like that. So Little Chef on the road was always something like that. Then you had things like Happy Eaters and stuff.
0: Oh yeah, I forgot about them.
2: You even had Pizza Pizza Up. That's gone.
0: Yes. True. Yeah. Absolutely.
2: So what? If you was to go to an old restaurant, which one would it be?
0: For me, it would definitely be Wimpy. Because it was my local Wimpy. It was a Saturday treat, and you know, you go shopping, you go to Woolies, get your records for the week, and then you'd nip into Wimpy for a burger and a Knickerbocker Glory. That was the most essential thing of the week, having a Knickerbocker Glory. So if you've got any memories of stuff like that from many years ago, maybe the 70s or the 80s, what was your go-to eating place?
2: That's a good question. And get in touch on the WhatsApp, 07787 350 452. That's 07787 350 452. 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
0: You can also voicemail us as well on the same number if you fancy doing that this morning. Right, Lady Gaga and Doechii. 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

0: Lady Gaga, Doechii, and Runaway from Tameside Radio. Saturday morning, the Banter Boys here till 1 o'clock today. Morning to Neil on the WhatsApp, 07787350452. Neil, Fatty Arbuckles. Remember?
1: Yeah, they had one at Salford Keys, didn't they?
0: Was that the nearest one round here?
1: There are two in Manchester. I'm sure there are two round here. One is definitely Salford Keys. I forgot where the other one was. Were it Trafford Centre or something? Maybe. I can't remember. Might not have been. But there definitely was two.
0: I don't remember, because they do like deals on unlimited salad. Just what you wanted.
1: Oh, yeah, yeah.
0: All right, mate. Do you want to, what do you fancy? You
1: Pizza Hut did that as salad. Well. When Pizza Hut was going, it was... you had the salad bowl, and you had free salad.
0: Free salad.
1: Free salad, right, with any main meal.
0: Just the thing you really wanted, free salads. They're expensive now, salads, aren't they? Yeah, you can go buy a salad.
1: Box it up for your dinner in a week.
0: Exactly, yeah. But, yeah, but I used to love the co-op near me, because they have the co-op cafe, and it was purely for the sugar cubes and the chocolate eclairs as well.
1: Yeah, absolutely. But you were saying before, your favourite fast food restaurant was Wimpy.
0: Wimpy, yeah.
1: Right.
0: Yeah.
1: And in the 70s and 80s, Wimpy was big because, like you said, about the nostalgic dining experience and also the Knickerbocker glories and stuff like that. However, Mark, been doing some research on this, and just to let you know, because I thought I was going to say it, but I thought I need to check on air before I do my research. Wimpy has actually come back.
0: Really?
1: Yeah, they're actually still trading. Wimpy is actually still trading. As of 2025, so this is slightly out of date, there was approximately 70 restaurants in the UK operating across the UK.
0: Can you find out what the nearest one is? I do need to try it. I need a Wimpy bun.
1: Well, some of them are ordering online locations only, it says. Ah, so I'm assuming...
0: A bit of an Uber job.
1: Yeah, like a takeaway sort of thing, but right. Not actually like a restaurant. And it's like, you say the word restaurant, well, let's just throw this out. McDonald's, right? On every McDonald's it has the word restaurant underneath. Now, you imagine Valentine's Day. Hiya, is that McDonald's in Ashton? Yeah, can I book a table for 2, 8 o'clock?
0: Do you know what? That is a really good idea.
1: Concierge at the door.
0: It's a restaurant, so therefore security. Yeah, we should be able to do that, shouldn't we? We should be able to book a table.
1: Yeah. Talking of security, right, you know in Hyde, KFC, we've got doorman on. How bad is it, right, to have doorman on a KFC?
0: It's the modern world we live in, Daniel.
1: Yeah, yeah, yeah.
0: You know what I'm saying? But your thoughts. Thank you very much to Neil for Fatty Arbuckles in Salford Keys. Any other suggestions? 07787350452. Next, Simple Minds.
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0: is Don't You Forget About Me from Tameside Radio. At 10:26 on Saturday morning, all the sport coming up in a second with Dan. Just been looking here. You know the big chain Premier Inn, they have a lot of restaurants, don't they? Like Brewers' Fairs and yes. things like that attached to them. I didn't know this, but most of them are all closing down this year. I've just been reading here that a lot of them are shutting down to make space for additional hotel rooms. So a lot of the restaurants are shut. How's that going to work then? Because if you're going to somewhere on a hotel, yeah, you expect there to be a bar and maybe food or certainly a restaurant attached to it to get something to eat.
1: Yeah.
0: And this is all changing. They're saying that Whitbread is closing all of its, nearly all of its standalone branded pub restaurants to convert into hotel rooms. So that's the end of Beefeater, the end of Brewer's Fair. They're going to end, is it Table as well?
1: Yeah, and Time, I think it is.
0: Yeah? Wow! I'm going to miss them.
1: Yeah, so there's lots of restaurants that have closed down. But today, right, we're talking about this, aren't we, Matt? Because actually, our quiz of the week question, right, is...
0: Of course, you know, remember the days when you used to go out and eat in the 70s and 80s? Which one... What was your go-to restaurant in the year? For me, it was Wimpy, definitely. I know it's still good in some parts, but there was nothing better than a 59p Wimpy meal.
1: Yeah, a 70s and 80s Knickerbocker Glory, yeah. Right? Yeah, 100% get that. So get in touch with the show today, 07787 350 452 on the WhatsApp, and what we'll do is read some of them out. So we just need to know your nostalgia, you're getting in the car, in the 1970s, 80s, or today, going back to an old restaurant that's shut down. Bring back memories.
0: Right, so all the sport next after Sunday Somewhere Jungle.

0: Jungle someday, somewhere from Tameside Radio. I'm Mark. This is Daniel S.
1: Good morning. Thank you so much for having Tameside Radio on. Yes, the Banter Boys are here this morning. Mark and me here till 1 o'clock today. What are you doing now?
0: I'm just getting another pastry out. Do you want a fancy complimentary pastry?
1: I will in 2 minutes after the sport.
0: Good boy. Good boy, Daniel. Right, 10:30. Good morning. Let's check up all the sport because, of course, today is the first day of the Premier League.
1: Yeah, it kicks off again in the Premier League. It actually started last night at Arsenal. They beat Coventry City 3-0 at the Emirates. Yeah, exciting. The Premier League is back, but it all starts today for me. Manchester United's early kickoff. They're away today against Hull. 12:30 kickoff. Hull City versus Manchester United. Other Premier League games, Everton, they're at home versus Palace. Ipswich versus Sunderland. Forest versus Leeds. And then later this afternoon at 5:30, it's Brentford versus Tottenham Hotspur. Right, in the Championship, Bolton Wanderers, they're away today against QPR. In League One, Stockport County, they're at home today, Edgeley Park versus Blackpool. Wigan, they're at home today against Leighton Orient as well, so good luck to our local teams. In the League Two, Salford City, they're at home versus Chesterfield. Oldham, they're away today against Colchester as well, so good luck to them. Other local games in League Two, Rochdale, they're at home versus Crawley Town. In the Northern Premier League, Premier Division, Curzon Ashton, they're at home today at the Tameside Stadium versus Guiseley. Ashton United, they're on the road today against Emley AFC. FC United, they're at home today versus Workington. Bury, they're away against Gainsborough Trinity. And a big game today as well at Project Solar Stadium. Hyde United, they're at home today versus Avro. Right, it's FA Cup weekend as well for some of the lower league teams. So Drawsden, they're at home today at the Butcher's Arms versus Garforth Town. Stalybridge Celtic, they're also on the road to Tedcaster. So good luck to them. Mosley, they're at home today at Seal Park versus Bradford Park Avenue as well. All those kickoffs at 3 o'clock, by the way. But tomorrow as well, still some more Premier League action. Right, Brighton, they're playing tomorrow at 2 o'clock versus Aston Villa. Manchester City, they're at home at the Etihad tomorrow against Bournemouth. And Newcastle versus Liverpool, that's 4:30 kickoff at the Sports Direct or St James's Park, whatever you want to call it. Right, that's it from me on the sport. Get behind your local teams today. Lots of local football that's happening. But the big news is Premier League is now back. I know we've had the World Cup. Well, yeah.
0: You've got a smile on your face, haven't you, now?
1: Club then country. Really? Club before country. That's all I'm going to say. Right, that's it for me on the sport. Back in 60 minutes with more fixtures here on Tameside Radio.
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0: 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Gladys Knight, the Pips, and Baby Don't Change Your Mind. Nearly 22:11 already on this Saturday morning. Dan and Mark, the Banter Boys, for 1 o'clock today. Good morning to Anne, who's been on the text and our WhatsApp, 07787 350452. She's talking about restaurants and stuff like that, even takeaways. I agree with her. She misses the local chippy because they've all been closing over the years. Mm. You know what I mean? This is what we lack, decent chippies, of course. The price of fish and chips now are so expensive.
1: Yeah.
0: What was originally a really kind of Friday treat... An affordable Friday treat is expensive now.
1: It's still a cheaper takeaway if you were still to have that than others. But and there's still some really good chippies in Tameside. Let's not that one there.
0: Oh, why? Absolutely.
1: But let's just say this. Nostalgia of going out where you used to have Black Forest Gatto or something like that, or like you said, Knickerbocker Glories. We want to know...
0: Lemon meringue.
1: Lemon meringue. But if you was going out now to a restaurant, whether it was in the 70s, 80s, 90s, or it's like a Beef Eater that's closed down, the happy memories that they used to have. Mm. Beef Eater used to have a promotion on before the shutdown, unlimited chips.
0: Did they?
1: Yeah.
0: Really? You see, I'd love that.
1: The Boss of Beef by
0: Boss of Beef.
1: Beefy Botham was doing the promotions. But what I'd say about all that was, yeah, it was unlimited chips. So when you're working away, it was belting because you had unlimited soft drink and unlimited chips, I think. So when you're working away, you'd have a meal. And then when you sat there with your mates watching football and a few pints, a bit more chips.
0: I went to a place, I met some friends a couple of, about a month ago now. And it was in Manchester, not the city centre, but an outskirts of Manchester. And the drinks, I didn't know this, but you buy your drink and then they bring it to you. But then there's a separate part of the restaurant where you just top up yourself. Unlimited drinks, like tea and coffee. You buy a coffee.
1: Yep.
0: But then at the end, you can go and top up yourself.
1: Yeah, there's a famous pub chain, the low-budget pub chain that we know that doesn't play music. And I'm not going to say the name because they don't advertise it. But, they do free unlimited coffees. So you go to their establishment, you order
0: idea,
1: a coffee, and it's great. And I think, let's say as it is, for older people who are on their own or people who don't want to put the heating on or scared of heating bills and stuff, I think it's great that you can actually go to somewhere like that, which is safe and it's a good environment, but it's unlimited coffee.
0: That's it. I mean, when I get old, I'm going to do that. Spend all... I mean, if we could do it, couldn't we?
1: Yeah.
0: As mates going to the pub.
1: Yeah.
0: But we can go and sit
1: there. Pint of best.
0: No! I mean, like a coffee or a tea. Well, you don't drink coffee and tea, do you?
1: No. It's always an eye-opener when you go to a bar, right, and you see somebody who's there at 8:30 in the morning.
0: Exactly. Right, Nick Kershaw, White Boy from Tameside Radio.

0: Westlife on Tameside Radio. When you're looking like that. Oh, yes. Morning to Wendy. Thank you, Wendy, for your message. One thing she misses from restaurants, when you go out, any restaurants really nowadays, is liver and onions.
1: Yes.
0: You don't seem to find many restaurants doing liver and onions on the menu anymore. I don't know why. I just don't know why. I think when we were brought up as kids, liver and onions were like one of those things you had to eat. Ugh. I've not had liver for about 30 years, to be honest with you.
2: Yeah.
0: But, you know, I'm just thinking that restaurants don't sell stuff like that anymore. It's just for the butchers you get it from, isn't it?
2: Yeah, there's lots of restaurants now that have stopped selling certain foods. And I think it's trying to keep a restricted basic menu. Don't know about you, but like when I go out, it's going to be basic food and stuff like that for me.
0: Such as?
2: I love a steak and chips. Can't fault that. Can't, you know.
0: Medium or well done? Well done.
2: Yeah, medium to well done.
0: You can't be mooing, can you, on your plates?
2: Well, I said that. Yeah. I think you was with me. And we had a steak a few years ago in a restaurant.
0: Oh, yeah.
2: And I turned around and said, how do you want it? I said, well, I don't want it... Well, I want it well done. And then come back and went, excuse me, mate, it's mooing this.
0: Yeah, the look the waiter gave us was not a pleasure anyway.
2: Get that cuckoo on.
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0: Aerosmith, Niall Horan. Drive safe at Tameside Radio. Sunny morning, Dan and Mark, the Banter Boys here till 1 o'clock today. Right, who we had on the text here? Is this from? From Kim.
1: Yeah, so I like this. We talk about nostalgia today, right? We talk about restaurants. So if you ever go to an old restaurant, yes. He was saying you loved going to Wimpy because you could have a Knickerbocker Glory, right? In the 70s and 80s.
0: They were just class.
1: Today's the big question of the week is what restaurant would you go back to if it was open or not? 07787 350 452 on the WhatsApp. Right, I do love this. Kim, she's got in touch with us on the WhatsApp, okay? Bit of cheeky marketing and a bit of a plug here, I think. I like it.
0: Does she work there?
1: Must do. But it says, we was talking about liver and onions, because Mark said not many restaurants do liver and onions now, okay? So, the Hare and Hounds in Millbrook does a delicious liver and onions, but please don't announce this on air, because I don't want to get in too busy, but you're going to have to come and try it yourselves. Now, obviously, we've mentioned it on air.
0: And you've not paid for it either.
1: A cheeky advert.
0: Exactly.
1: There. Yeah.
0: But, yes, liver and onions, though. What do you have with it? Chips or spuds?
1: Chips, definitely. I'm not a big fan of liver, to be fair, mate. A good steak for me.
0: Fancy going later.
1: Pan-fried steak.
0: It's your turn, Daniel.
1: It really is. Another tax return.
0: Right, coming up next, the headlines at 11. 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
1: Multiple people have died in a crash involving a police vehicle and a car. Ben Monse has more.
2: The three-vehicle collision took place on the A66 in South Bank near Middlesbrough shortly after 3:30 a.m. Police say there's a significant emergency response at the scene and people should use alternative routes as the road will remain closed for some time. That's in both directions between Normanby Road and Church Lane in Eston.
1: A young girl has died in hospital days after getting into difficulty in the sea in West Sussex. Six-year-old Sadja Al-Kawas died on Friday after the deaths of her 14-year-old sister and parents on Tuesday in Shoreham-by-Sea. Sussex police said the family had travelled down from their home in London to visit Shoreham and had entered the water at around 2 p.m. before they got into difficulty. Prostate cancer cases are surging in the UK, with one man diagnosed every 8 minutes. That's according to Macmillan Cancer Support. Their lead medical advisor is Dr. Anthony Cunliffe.
3: The fact that we've got an increase in the elderly population is probably a big part of it. But I think another reason is just increasing awareness and testing for prostate cancer.
1: Prince Harry and six other household names must pay more than £9.5 million to the Daily Mail's publisher in the first round of legal costs after losing their High Court claims. The group, which includes Sir Elton John and Baroness Doreen Lawrence, must pay the money within 7 days. The publisher's total legal costs were put at around more than £34 million. Three Argentina players have been banned for their part in a brawl at the end of last month's World Cup final against Spain. The country's Football Association was also fined nearly £250,000 for displaying a banner relating to the Falkland Islands in the World Cup semi-final. And Dolly Parton says she put her own health aside while caring for her husband before his death. The 80-year-old has faced a series of cancelled appearances due to ill health. That's the latest from Radio News Hub. I'm Grace McIntosh.
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5: So it's the weekend, a mostly dry and bright day across the northwest today. Mixture of sunny spells, one or two bits of cloud this afternoon. Should remain dry, looking at temperatures across Tameside, Glossop and Oldham of around 20 Celsius today.
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5: 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I'm Mark and this is Dan.
7: Yes, good morning. Thank you so much for having us on. Right, OK, this hour we've got some great music. Locks loaded, ready to play. Curiosity Killed the Cat, Blur. I'm a big Oasis fan, me. But, yeah, it's Blur as well. But then this also, MJ, right, Beat It, plays here, Tameside Radio. Good morning.

0: 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Stella Martin, the Banter Boys, we're here till 1 o'clock today. If you're looking for something to do tomorrow, there's an event by Finding Rainbows. This is at Cheetham Park in Stalybridge. It's on 11 till 4. And it's a fair raising money to support families affected by baby and child loss. So there's lots of things going on down there tomorrow at Cheetham Park. There's stalls, there's lots of bereavement support, there's live music, and there's a big stage there as well. Dance, sweet treats and refreshments and all that kind of stuff. So, like I say, if you're looking for something to do tomorrow, it's on at Cheetham Park in Stalybridge. And it's on from 11 till 4. And it's going to help support Finding Rainbows and families affected by loss. It's nice to have an event like that, isn't it?
1: Yeah, absolutely. You know, I think it's a great charity. I think it opens everybody's eyes. I think it's all about the support and the bereavement as well, but it's actually
0: raised awareness. That's the key.
1: Yeah, I think that's the big thing. Mm. But it's actually being supported by Duckingfield and Stalybridge Rotary Club as well. So there's lots going on. Well worth going down and supporting such a fantastic local charity.
0: They do some amazing work. So good luck to the guys down there tomorrow. If there's an event you want to, you know, publicise on Tameside Radio, it is free, of course. All you have to do is drop us a quick email to community@notreallyhearmedia.com. 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
1: Yeah, and if you want to compare a DJ, please let us know and I can give you good rates.
0: You like. So, all the sport coming up, of course, big weekend this weekend. It's the Premier League, the first weekend, isn't it, the season?
1: Yeah, it all kicked off last night. Arsenal played at home versus newly promoted Coventry City. Arsenal won 3-0. It weren't really a big shock there. And let's just say that, obviously, Arsenal are champions, starting their defence again. But today, Premier League kicks off in true style. So, Premier League kicks off today. We'll go through some of the fixtures in about 15 minutes or so.
0: Awesome. Right, 12 minutes past 11. 07787 350 452. So anything you want to mention today, we can do it for you. Already some messages coming through. We'll have a look at those in a second. But right now, this is the sound of Curiosity Kill the Cat. Down to Earth at Tameside Radio for the weekend.

0: Curious
1: to kill the cat. I thought I'm turned on here then. Curious to kill the cat. Down to Earth played here on Tameside Radio.
2: Lovely. 11:15 on this Saturday morning. Now, of course, no Glastonbury this year because they're having the all the land redone, aren't they?
1: It's not every year Glastonbury. I always thought it was, but what they've got to do is let the land regenerate itself and mature. Yeah. So basically, it must just churn it all. But tickets will be on sale this year still for Glastonbury, but for next year.
2: Yeah,
1: I think it's autumn this year.
2: One big one that's taking place, of course, up the road is Creamfields. That's on this week, isn't it? The 27th, is it? 20 on the Thursday.
1: Yeah.
2: Until Bank Holiday Monday, because of course next Monday is the Bank Holiday. Yeah. So looking forward to that one. Tickets already sold out for that one. I don't know. There's something about festivals like that. I'm thinking you must like A, not washing, B, the mud, C, eating junk. You know what I mean? And I guess D as well, not having enough sleep.
1: Yeah, I think. But then take that out of that, you're then seeing some of the best entertainers and the best DJs who you might follow. It's not for me, Creamfields, I'll be honest with you. But also as well, how many people are going there and just partying for 3 or 4 days and then probably having a week off to recover?
2: I think you need to, don't you?
1: I think the thing is with stuff like that, it's very much, we've got older now. And it's a captive audience. Last week, by the way, went to an over 30s disco in Manchester.
2: Oh, how did you go with that one?
1: It was fantastic. Right. Really well set up. It was down at Freight Island.
2: Yeah.
1: Don't know if you've been, but they have lots of restaurants there as well. As
2: I love the concept of that because you can scan a barcode, look at the choice of eating places,
1: yeah,
2: and they all bring it to your table, don't they? That's the way I did it.
1: Yeah,
2: anyway,
1: I mean, I just went to the place and just ordered it direct. But, right. But yeah, so basically, it was a really good day. Fantastic weather. And everybody was just up for it. So there was no mither around.
2: Like a disco outside.
1: That's what it was, basically.
2: And what kind of music were you dancing to?
1: It was music from the 80s. 80s, 90s, noughties and 10s, really. Right. So it was pretty good. It was like, yeah.
2: And was the DJ any good?
1: He was all right.
2: Did you criticise him?
1: No. I could have done better, but he was all right.
2: Good lad, good lad. So big names next week at Creamfields. I'm trying to look at see if I know any of these here.
1: Right.
2: Calvin Harris.
1: Yeah, so Calvin Harris, Armin van Helden, okay.
2: Mm-hmm.
1: Sorry, just scanning around there. And there's quite a few big names, actually. Darren Styles, he's on as well.
2: Some I don't know. But I'm sure the kids of these days will know exactly who all these people are. Oh, Paul Oakenfold, didn't he do the theme to
1: Big Brother? Yeah.
2: When do you play that?
1: There's some real big names here, but especially in the DJ world. But it's that sort of music, isn't it? I mean, are you into bands? Are you into DJs? They're a bit different, aren't they? Going to Creamfields is probably different than...
2: I don't think you'll get the Brotherhood of Man there, will you? Do you know what I'm saying?
1: Yeah, yeah. Don't think you will.
2: Right, Shapeshifters, they're next here at Tameside.
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3: 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Ashton, Stalybridge, Audenshaw, Droylsden, Denton, Mottram, Duckinfield,

0: Sister and Saranda from Tameside Radio. It's your little doggies are in a hotel for the night.
1: Yeah.
0: While you and the missus went out yesterday.
1: Doggy Hotel in Oldham, they are. Mike, thanks very much for doing a great job. Got to give him a shout out because, he's a good lad. They're there at the Doggy Hotel right now.
0: Do they get treated like royalty when they're there? Do they have their own little room? Honestly. How does it work? It's like a little bedroom, is it?
1: So it's a daycare.
0: Yes.
1: Doggy daycare.
0: But
1: and
0: overnight.
1: And also Doggy Hotel as well. So in the day, they have like a big playroom with all the dogs with loads of toys and stuff.
0: They must
1: big
0: love
1: pool
0: that.
1: And everything else. And then at night time, they have their own room because the two of them are together. So they sleep together in the same room. So that's nice. But there's air
0: conditioning.
1: Is it
0: like a proper room? A full-size room?
1: Yeah, yeah.
0: Wow.
1: It's not like, it's a small... It's a big enough room for them both, but yeah.
0: That is so cute. So you go there later and they'll see you and they'll go running up to you.
1: Yeah, yeah. They've got absolutely mental when they see us. But they're absolutely exhausted as well because all they've done is run around all day with other dogs.
0: Yeah.
1: So I guarantee by the time I get there after the show, let's say 1:15, 1:15, they will be absolutely exhausted because they're still running around like now.
0: So the great thing about it this afternoon, you and the missus can have some good time in the garden.
1: I wondered where that was going.
0: You can do some gardening this afternoon while the dogs are sleeping.
1: Going to watch reruns of the Bill Hall 2,883 episodes.
0: Meanwhile, the poor dogs are flat out. Right, all the sport coming up next. Of course, it's the Premier League. This is the first weekend of the season. All the matchy news coming up in a second after Bob Marley and the Wailers on Tameside Radio.

0: 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Bob Marley, the Wailers, Is This Love? Just gone 11:30 on Saturday morning. A look at the traffic. Busy of the year, M67 westbound. It's just by Denton Island. There's quite a few build-up of traffic there. The main problems are around Mottram Moor this morning. There's queues just off the motorway of the M67 as you come off there at the Hattersley Island and all the way through to Mottram Moor as well. You're looking about 10-minute travel times through that neck of the woods at the moment. So if you are travelling, take a bit of extra care and time as well. Right, let's have a look at sport. What's happening, Daniel?
1: Well, Premier League starts this weekend. Exciting, happy days, OK? It's been 13 weeks. I know we've had the World Cup, but it kicked off last night. Arsenal played Coventry at the Emirates. Beat Coventry, no surprise, really, 3-0. However, fixtures, that's happening today in the next hour. We've got early kick-off. Hull City versus Manchester United is kicking it off today in the Premier League. Everton versus Palace, Ipswich versus Sunderland, Forest versus Leeds, they're all 3 o'clock kick-offs. And then later this afternoon, 5:30, Brentford versus Tottenham Hotspur. Right. Let's talk about local football, local teams in the Great Northwest who's playing. Bolton Wanderers in the Championship, they're away at QPR. League One, you've got Stockport County, they're at home today versus Blackpool at Edgeley Park. Wigan, they're at home as well versus Leyton Orient. Just having a quick look through this in League Two. Salford City, they're at home versus Chesterfield. That's 12:30 kickoff as well. And then from 3 o'clock, Oldham, they're away today against Colchester United. In League Two as well, Rochdale, they're away against Crawley Town. So good luck to them. And then in the Northern Premier League, Curzon Ashton, they're at home today. Tameside Stadium versus Guiseley. Ashton United, they're away today at AFC Emley. FC United, they're at home versus Workington. Bury, they're on the road today against Gainsborough Trinity. And then a big game today at the Project Solar Stadium. Yes, Hyde United, they're at home today versus newly promoted Avro. So good luck to them as well. No excuse not to support your local teams. It's FA Cup weekend as well. Drawsden, they're at home today at the Butcher's Arms versus Garforth Town. Mosley, they're at home today at Seal Park versus Bradford Park Avenue. And Stalybridge Celtic on the road against Tadcaster Albion. 3 o'clock kickoff as well in the FA Cup preliminary rounds. Right, still some football to play tomorrow, though, as well. So some big games tomorrow that's happening. You've got Brighton versus Villa at 2 o'clock. Manchester City, they're at home versus Bournemouth at the Etihad. 2 o'clock kickoff as well. And then later in the afternoon tomorrow at 4:30 in the Sports Direct Stadium, aka St James's Park, it's Newcastle United versus Liverpool. Right, that's it from me on the sport. Like I say, go and support your local teams today. Get behind the teams. More sport coming. 60 minutes here, Tameside Radio.
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0: Ellie Goulding, Black Prada Dress at 103.6 FM, Tameside Radio. At the weekend, Dan and Mark, the Banter Boys, till 1 o'clock today. Do you know, I bought last week? I went to one of the, you know, not department stores, but you know what I mean, these shops that sell everything. And I bought myself a jet wash for the car.
1: Ooh.
0: Now, it's not one of the things, you know, it's not the Karcher kits and stuff like that you can use. It's these, there's the rain, everyone's going for at the moment. It's like a bucket of water. And you put this jet wash thing in the water and it sucks up all the water. It's like a handheld jet wash.
1: Yeah.
0: Tell you what, I was amazed how powerful it was.
1: Like a circular thing, would it be?
0: Well, basically, what it is, you've got like a big tube you put on the kind of the trigger, the gun thing where the water comes out.
1: Yeah.
0: And the other end, it's like a little, about the size of your mobile phone, and you pop it in the water and it sucks all the water up through the pipe. With decent force as well. I'd fully recommend it. The reason why is because I like to jet wash the car every now and again, every week. But it got so expensive at the garage. It was like £10 to do this now.
1: I had to put air in my tyres this morning.
0: Yeah.
1: £1.50. Just saying.
0: £1.50 for air?
1: I know.
0: Are you kidding?
1: It used to be 20p. Well, it used to be free, didn't it? Well, then it was 20p. Then 50p.
0: £1.50
1: for
0: air?
1: The reason why is card only. So they don't take coins.
0: This is, they're all the same now. They're all the same. Near me, they've got the petrol station with the jet wash in, and the jet wash has been out of order for the past, what, a month?
1: Right.
0: You think you're losing a lot of money here, but are they? Because less and less people are using them now. More people are going for these handheld jet wash things. And all you do is literally put the hose on, which is then permanently on, and just put the end of it in the bucket. And it's just the same power, almost, as the jet wash.
1: Wow.
0: I mean, obviously, a bucket of water's not going to last long. But I just think, you know, if you're doing it outside in the garden, great for doing the roses and stuff like that as well, you know what I mean?
1: Well, we've had a lot of rain recently as well, so that helps.
0: Hmm. Well, I've got a water butt, and it's full this week only.
1: That's good.
0: So,
1: Bottle it and sell it.
0: It's got a bit of green stuff in it.
1: Put some chlorine in it, very.
0: But so if you've got the chance to buy them things, they really are useful.
1: Sell it like they did on Only Fools and Horses, the Peckham Spring. Do you remember that?
0: God, can you imagine that, the Tameside Spring?
1: No, mate. That'd be luminous at night, that.
0: It would be, exactly. So this weekend I'm going to be cleaning the car again and everything else I can find that needs cleaning. It's just one of those things. You feel a satisfaction when you clean something, don't you?
1: Yeah,
0: you
1: know, absolutely.
0: Right, Prince and Money Don't Matter tonight. This is Tameside Radio of the weekend.

0: There's Prince and Money Don't Matter tonight at Tameside Radio. Just a couple of weeks away until the Bridgefest 2026 takes place in Stalybridge. This is an amazing event. It's bigger and better than ever this year. There's lots and lots of... it's a free event, by the way, and you just, there's all sorts of pubs and venues like that and cafes and bars across Stalybridge, including the Stalybridge Civic Hall. That's lots of events on throughout the whole day. And it's on Saturday, the 5th of September. If you want to know more about this, just pop onto the Tameside Radio Facebook page and you'll hear yesterday's interview with Chris Tyler from the Stalybridge Town Team talking to Martin Emery about the event and what's to expect this year in a couple of weeks' time. So maybe after the show we can go down there, Daniel. You can treat me to a beer or two.
1: Oh, that sounds really good, actually.
0: In the, you know, some of the bars and
1: things. A few sherbets.
0: Well, the good thing about this is you can move from pub to pub or from pub to cafe to whatever, and you'll see different acts all free of charge, which is nice. You know, more of this should be happening, shouldn't it? You know what I mean?
1: Yeah, where I live, they had a thing called the beer bus, right? And this was
0: some beer bus?
1: Yeah, so basically they got 12 pubs all on board, okay? And each pub paid a donation, and that donation paid for a minibus driver all day. And basically, the minibus took us round Hyde to different pubs, but it was like every hour.
0: Pub crawl, basically.
1: Yeah, it was a pub crawl, but every hour... The minibus was turned up, so it was like on a loop, you know, like going around to all the other pubs.
0: Right.
1: But it timed it, and they said every hour. But all the staff knew when the next bus were coming, so like, oh, next bus will be about 5 minutes, lads. Like, oh, brill. So you get back
0: on
1: it.
0: Great idea.
1: Yeah,
0: isn't
1: it's
0: it?
1: Really good.
0: It's a little bit like the sightseer tour buses in Llandudno.
1: Absolutely, but it went all the way up to Marple. So you had Marple, I think Romley, I think then you had Woodley, then you had Hyde, which was great, and we stayed around Hyde for the day. But yeah, it was.
0: But you see, that is brilliant. More and more towns should be doing this, because when you think about it, you know, it's a safe way of doing it because no one's driving. You're keeping vehicles off the road as
1: yeah,
0: well.
1: And you're bringing people to new pubs that you've never been to before.
0: Exactly. Why don't we... Listen, I'm just thinking there's an idea, a lucrative business idea for
1: yeah,
0: me
1: yeah.
0: and you.
1: Go on.
0: Can we go and get a bus? Like a double-decker?
1: Yeah, yeah.
0: Like one of those proper route masters?
1: Yeah, yeah.
0: I could be the... bus.
1: You could be the one on the bell.
0: Yeah, exactly,
1: the bell
0: yeah.
1: At the end,
0: I could
1: yeah.
0: be the bell at the end... of the bus, and I can hold the ticket machine, and I can go, tickets, please, what are you going to? Marple. Stuff like that.
1: I know, yeah.
0: And then you could be the driver.
1: Yeah, yeah.
0: Drop them off.
1: Yeah, yeah. Do you know, right, if you're ever a school bus driver, and you've got old kids are pecking your head, do you reckon the driver's ever broke with a left foot? You won't be moaning now.
0: Probably. Right, coming up next, Phil Collins on Tameside.
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1: An investigation has been launched into a crash which killed several people following a police chase in the early hours of the morning. Ben Monse reports.
2: The collision took place on the A66 in South Bank near Middlesbrough in the early hours of this morning. The A66 is closed in both directions between Normanby Road and Church Lane. North East Ambulance Service said three vehicles were involved in total and a number of patients died at the scene.
1: A six-year-old girl has died in hospital after getting into difficulty in the sea in West Sussex. Saja Al-Kawas had been critically ill since the incident at Shoreham-by-Sea on Tuesday. Her parents and 14-year-old sister also died. The number of men living with prostate cancer in the UK has surged by 100,000 since 2020. Macmillan Cancer Support said the latest figures show that more than 68,000 men are newly diagnosed in the UK each year. That's the equivalent of one diagnosis every 8 minutes. The Duchess of Sussex is reportedly in talks to return to acting when she, Harry and their children move back to the UK. Meghan is said to be in early stage discussions over a possible role in a third series of Guy Ritchie's Netflix hit The Gentlemen. There's 10 more Premier League sides in action today. Brentford welcome Tottenham Hotspur to the GTEC Stadium in the first All-London clash of the season. Spurs boss Roberto De Zerbi says keeping his players in good physical condition will be a priority.
3: I think it's important. It's important also the management of the players. When the players have some problem, we have to stay calm, to don't take risk.
1: Elsewhere, it's a Dundee derby in the Scottish Premiership as Dundee United face Dundee in Tannadice. And supermodel Cara Delevingne has unveiled the release date for her debut album. She says she can't wait for the public to hear her new songs. That's the latest from Radio News Hub. I'm Grace McIntosh.
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6: So mostly dry and bright for the rest of the Saturday, and a mixture of sunny spells and just the odd cloud here and there, making it a bit hazy in places. Remaining dry and looking at temperatures around 20 degrees at best across Tameside, Glossop and Oldham today.
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6: 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I'm Mark and this is Daniel.
7: Good afternoon. Thank you so much for having Tameside Radio on. Yes, the Banter Boys are here till 1 o'clock. Right, music on the way from Miley Cyrus, The Beatles and this, Blast from the Past, Dead or Alive, plays here, Tameside Radio.

0: you know, right, with that song, genuinely, right, we was going to have that at our wedding when we was getting married.
1: You were you?
0: She's seen Love Actually and the trumpets and that.

0: now, because it's been in the news this week, hasn't it, about Prince Harry and Meghan actually looking back to the UK.
1: After 6 years away. Now, the big question is, who's paying for all this? I noticed that there was a few comments in the media over the past few days. That's a private matter. Mm. Well, I think we need to know exactly what's going on.
0: Imagine him if he was your neighbour.
1: Oh, really? Well, this is the thing. Or... they've been looking at houses, haven't they?
0: In Tameside.
1: Well, not in Tameside, but they've been looking at houses. So they're not going to go into a royal residence. That's what they're saying.
0: Yeah.
1: I mean... all right.
0: It's still going to be a nice house, isn't it?
1: It's not going to be on the estate, is it? It's not going to be a number seven.
0: Two up, two down, with net curtains.
1: It will be something, you know, rather lavish, I would imagine. But, I mean, Prince Harry, Meghan, the Bat. Isn't she doing some filming or something like that?
0: Yeah, and this is the thing, isn't it? She's going to have to move with work. So it was in the news before saying that she's obviously they're looking for UK property because she'll be working over here, so it's probably easier to live over here.
1: But what's he going to do, though? Because he's not doing any royal duties.
0: Mm. Supermarket delivery driver.
1: Well, this is what I'm thinking. Will he have to do a normal job like most of us? Mm. You know, because you can't just stay at home all day. All right, they've probably got money, but...
0: he probably does lots of stuff behind the scenes.
1: Such as what?
0: Well, it's like anybody who's retired or anybody who's doesn't work. You know, what do they do all day? People have hobbies, people have interests, people have volunteering for stuff. You never know.
1: I can see someone like him working in the garden centre. Or something like that. Or a concierge or somewhere, you know, of like a posh hotel or something.
0: Right,
1: like that, But I just don't know. It's just kind of like, well, you're coming into normal civilian life now, aren't you? And that's the thing. When you think how many bedrooms the Buckingham Palace has.
0: Mm. Have you ever been around Buckingham Palace?
1: Never.
0: It's lovely.
1: Have you been?
0: Yeah. So we went to London and... When we went, they give us, like, this pocket radio. And when you walk around, it has numbers everywhere. And if you press the number on the radio, it tells you more about that sort of thing.
1: Right.
0: So, it was really interesting. I had a walk around there. But when you're in Buckingham Palace, you're going, wow. I mean, that must only be, like, a little bit of what you actually see. The real behind the scenes of Buckingham Palace must have been amazing. But
1: if they've got all these rooms, what's going on in there? Who's staying there?
0: I know, yeah.
1: It's not a Premier Inn, is it?
0: Imagine if you're a takeaway delivery driver. Hey, I've got this delivery for King Charles. What is it? Deep pan.
1: You'd get as far as the security gatehouse, and that's it. Seriously.
0: Yeah. Oh, yeah, they take it themselves, wouldn't they?
1: But I just don't know. I mean, you think that they're coming over here. They were part of... I mean, I still are, I guess, part of the royal family. Why don't you stay in Buckingham Palace, for goodness sake? It's just a room, isn't
0: all
1: it?
0: All you need now is Cilla Black there. Surprise, surprise!
1: Daniel.
0: Story.

0: 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This is Tameside Radio, 12:15, all the sport coming up in just about 15 minutes' time. There's talk that the next James Bond film, apparently, might be swapping MI6's London backdrop for Birmingham. Yes, 007, trading for the Thames for the Bullring. I think that's a money-saving thing, that, you know. When they film stuff like that, when they film 007's films at that building, MI6,
1: yeah,
0: they must close all the roads. They must close the whole area.
1: Don't that always use that must building, do they? Well, they make it look like that building, I'm sure.
0: Are you telling me it's not real?
1: I'm saying that not always film locations are exactly where they seem to be.
0: Really?
1: Yeah, exactly.
0: Well, do you know something I don't?
1: Well, yeah, they use props and stuff. But Birmingham, accents. I remember going to Aston Villa. Excuse me, mate, aye. This couch is on, lie. It's all right, mate. It's a company car. We can park it here. It's fine. We're here for the Monte Carlo roll, aye. We want to be together.
0: I'd worked in Birmingham for about a year, on and off.
1: Yeah.
0: It's just the M6 is a nightmare. When you head to
1: Spaghetti.
0: Yeah.
1: Where you're going down to Spaghetti Junction.
0: I think I got off about, is it 13 or 12? It's one of them junctions.
1: 12.
0: 12, yeah. And it was like, it'd take an hour just to get out of Birmingham.
1: It's awful. It's awful. I mean, the toll road now, how much is that? It's near £11 to go down the toll.
0: £11?
1: Yeah.
0: Last time I went, it was £5.40.
1: £11 now, mate.
0: £11.
1: I bet you it's either 10.90 or something like that, so let's call it £11, yeah.
0: Goodness me, that's a lot of money, isn't it?
1: As long as they do receipts.
0: Receipts? Listen, get you receipts.
1: What?
0: You put everything through your books?
1: No, it's through the company.
0: No, oh, right.
1: So the company expense it back. But yeah, no, it is £11, I think.
0: £11 to go on a toll road, just to save you a couple of miles. Nightmare. Right, let's look at all the sport in a couple of minutes, because, of course, this weekend is the Premier League. Everybody's happy. Everybody's got smiles on their faces. Daniel's got his season ticket ready. And lots going on. We'll find out more with sports in a bit.
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7: 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I promise you it won't happen again.

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0: the place. Tameside Radio. It is Saturday afternoon. I'm Mark Daniels here as well.
1: Yes, good afternoon. Thank you so much for having Tameside Radio on today. Busy, busy show as per usual.
0: Do you have to the doggy hotel, Charlie, to pick up the two...
1: Hounds.
0: And they'll be completely knackered this afternoon then, won't they? While you and the missus just do a bit of, gardening this afternoon. Is that what you're doing?
1: Oh, aye.
0: Good lad.
1: Trimming a bush.
0: Right. Tameside Radio on this
1: gardening
0: Saturday afternoon. All the sport is coming up next after the take that. This is the new song, Sweet July. Enjoy.

0: 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Hey, that's it. 103.6 FM. This is Tameside Radio on a Saturday afternoon. Dan and Mark, the Band Boys. Right, okay. All the sport coming up in just a tick. And then music from Taylor Swift. I knew it. I knew you. Right, who's texting in now? What's Elaine? I'm deciding which one of you could be Bond. All you have to do is to say the name's Bond to James Bond. Let's hear you both. Got some kind of fetish.
1: I know, yeah.
0: What?
1: We could go one better than that. We'll take pictures of us walking out the sea in Blackpool.
0: All right, so Elaine, you want us to do Bond? It's James Bond. Dan can go first. Are you ready?
1: No, you go first.
0: No, you go first. 3, 2, 1.
2: Bond. James Bond. You?
0: Elaine, it's Bond. James Bond.
1: And if you want any more private messages, Elaine, it's £1.50 per message.
0: I was
1: the bill payer.
0: No, we charge for these kind of things.
1: But
0: Elaine, thank you. I hope that satisfied your needs for the day. But that's what we're all about, satisfying people's needs. Right, Tameside Radio, the sports. We have lots going on. Of course, it's the start of the Premier League.
1: Premier League is back. It's been a 13-week wait. Of course, we've had the World Cup, but it kicked off last night at the Emirates. Arsenal started their defence of the title of the Premier League at home against Coventry City. Of course, they beat Coventry City 3-0. Quite an easy game, but that was last night. But today, it's just about to kick off at Hull City versus Manchester United in today's early Premier League game. 12:30 kickoff. Right, Everton versus Palace, Ipswich versus Sunderland, Notts Forest versus Leeds all kick off at 3 o'clock today. Later this afternoon from 5:30, Brentford at the G-Tech Stadium. They're at home versus Tottenham Hotspur. Right, let's go into other local football. What's happening today in the Championship? Bolton Wanderers, they're on the road down to Queen's Park Rangers. In League One, Stockport County, they're at home today against Blackpool at Edgeley Park. Wigan, they're at home today versus Leyton Orient, so good luck to them. In the League Two, Salford City, they're at home versus Chesterfield. That's a 12:30 kickoff, just about to kick off now as well. Oldham, they're away against Colchester United. In League Two as well, Rochdale, they're at home versus Crawley Town, so good luck to them. And then in the Northern Premier League, Curzon Ashton, they're at home today, 3 o'clock kickoff against Guiseley. Also as well, Ashton United, they're on the road today against Emley AFC. FC United, they're at home against Workington. Bury, they're away today against Gainsborough Trinity. And Hyde, they're at home today at the Project Solar Stadium against Avro. Also, it's FA Cup weekend for some of the lower league teams. So Drawlston, they're at home today. Good luck to them. They're at home versus Garforth Town. Mosley, they're also at Seal Park today at home versus Bradford Park Avenue. Stalybridge Celtic, they're away today against Tadcaster Albion. 3 o'clock kickoff as well. And then tomorrow, loads of fixtures that's happening. You've got Brighton versus Villa at 2 o'clock. Manchester City return back to the Etihad without Pep Guardiola for the first time in the Premier League. They're playing Bournemouth, 2 o'clock kickoff, and then Newcastle Liverpool at 4:30. Right, that's it from me on the sport. Stay tuned though, we've got a brand new preloaded sports show. It's our very own Rick Parker from 1 o'clock, who'll be giving you all the updates on the sport, anything that's happening around the grounds, exclusively here on Tameside Radio.
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0: Teddy Swims, Bad Dreams, 103.6 FM. This is Tameside Radio on the Saturday afternoon. Dan and Mark, the Banter Boys till 1. And then Rick Parker looking at football, the brand new season, of course, coming up very, very shortly. Who is this from Clare, Manchester Facts? Dan, you were completely rubbish at the Bond voice.
1: I know, right? And there's a reason, because I had the sport locked, loaded and ready to go. And when I've got scripts of football fixtures, and I'm not going to lie to you, Clare, I've got the United on the telly here in the corner as well. I'm male. I can only do one thing at a time. But if you want me to put a Bond voice on, you know, yeah, I'll try it. I'll improve. Must try harder, like the teacher's always putting red marker pen.
0: Claire, he does private voice sessions, tell you.
1: Yeah, stand in a room on my own and just do different voices.
0: He's expensive too as well. Right, the side, Ace of Base, and just a tick on Tameside. Now this is Somber. My body isn't ready.

0: 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Not many stations play stuff like that anymore. If you like things like that, one-hit wonders and things, listen tomorrow from 3 o'clock. Rob Charles, songs that don't get played on the radio anymore, is here on Tameside Radio, Sunday afternoons from 3.
1: Absolutely. And if you're a Man United fan and you're listening to this radio station right now, KC Stadium, there's been a goal. It's Hull City 1, Manchester United 0, just as we speak at the moment. Yes.
0: Oh, do you want a tissue?
1: I do.
0: Are you crying already because they're losing?
1: Let's smash the studio up.
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0: 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Coming up next, Rick Parker here on Tameside Radio at 1 o'clock.
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1: Police are investigating after several people died in a crash following a police chase in Teesside. Ben Monse has more.
2: The three-vehicle collision took place on the A66 in Southbank near Middlesbrough shortly after 3:30 a.m. Police say there's a significant emergency response at the scene and people should use alternative routes as the road will remain closed for some time. That's in both directions between Normanby Road and Church Lane in Eston.
1: A young girl has died in hospital days after getting into difficulty in the sea in West Sussex. Six-year-old Sajja Al-Kawas died on Friday after the deaths of her 14-year-old sister and parents on Tuesday in Shoreham-by-Sea. Prince Harry and six other household names must pay more than £9.5 million to the Daily Mail's publisher. It's in the first round of legal costs after losing their High Court claims. The group, which includes Sir Elton John and Baroness Doreen Lawrence, must pay the money within 7 days. Three Argentina players have been banned for their part in a brawl at the end of last month's World Cup final against Spain. The country's football association was also fined nearly £250,000 for displaying a banner at the end of the World Cup semi-final against England relating to the Falkland Islands. There's five Premier League fixtures today following yesterday's opening game at the Emirates, where title holders Arsenal beat newly promoted Coventry 3-0. After a difficult time last season, Tottenham will be looking to get off to a winning start when they take on Brentford later. The club's spending will pass the £300 million mark when Savino joins from Manchester City. Spurs boss Roberto De Zerbi has defended the financial decisions.
3: But I think the Premier League is a different league. It's different price, different competition in the transfer market.
1: And George Russell delivered a much-needed boost to his championship hopes with a commanding victory in the Dutch Grand Prix sprint. That's the latest from Radio News Hub. I'm Grace McIntosh.
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5: A bright end to the day. Sunny spells this evening, remaining dry overnight with clear spells developing. Rather chilly, particularly in rural spots. Minimum temperatures 6 degrees Celsius.

Queen and Breakthrough. And before that, Rock's Primal Scream. Good afternoon. Welcome to the Saturday warm-up. I'm Rick Parker here on Tameside Radio with you for the next 2 hours, keeping you updated of sport going on right now and obviously going through the fixtures in our borough this afternoon. You can get in touch with me. 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Hello to Lucy and Tracy listening to Audenshaw. They've already got in touch. So, the big game going on right now in the Premier League. Absolute disaster in Hull as Man United have gone 2 down. Mendy scoring a second. It's still the first half. 40 minutes into the game, it is Hull 2, Man United 0.

0: football season. The Premier League is back. The Football League started last week. As you know, if you've been listening, our local teams, the non-league teams, started a couple of weeks ago, but now the Premier League is back. It started last night, Arsenal beating Coventry City 3-0 with goals from Saka, Odegaard and... my computer is just frozen. Kai Havertz, but there are games going on right now. That game at Hull is still 2-0 to Hull. Man United losing there. The Championship, there are three games currently going on. Birmingham at home to Bristol City, that game is 1-1. Millwall at home to Norwich, that is 1-0 to Millwall. And Portsmouth winning 2-1 away at Lincoln. League One, Luton currently beating Notts County 1-0 at home, and Doncaster and Barnsley in that Yorkshire derby is currently 0-0. League 2, Salford losing at home to Chesterfield. Bristol Rovers and Newport is 1-1, and Walsall and Grimsby 0-0. So still loads to play for. And of course, it's early in the season, so we're not going to get too upset at this stage.
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This is the Saturday warm-up. I'm Rick Parker with you through until 3 o'clock when I will be hot-footing it to Seal Park for the game there. Three of our teams this afternoon in FA Cup action, and Mosley is one of them, but more on today's fixtures later on in the show. But what about last week's results? Well, as if you were listening last week, you will know that on the Friday night, the 14th, Curzon Ashton lost away 2-1 at Emley AFC over in Yorkshire. Last Saturday, in the Northern Premier League Premier Division, Ashton United lost 1-0 at Bamber Bridge. Hyde United winning 2-1 at Lancaster City. Stalybridge Celtic drawing 1-1 against Hanley Town at home. And they are away this afternoon in FA Cup action. And as I say, more about that a little bit later on. All the games that I gave you information on earlier, gave you the scores all at half-time. So in League 2, Walsall Grimsby 0-0. Salford City losing 1-0 at home to Chesterfield. Bristol Rovers and Newport 1-1 in League 1. Luton and Notts County, that looks like it's still playing. 45 plus 11 in the first half. That is 1-1. Doncaster Barnsley 0-0 at half time. In the Premier League, it is half time and it is still 2-0 to Hull. So Man United having a disastrous first half of the first game of the new season. And in the Championship, Birmingham 1, Bristol City 1, Millwall 1, Norwich City 0, and Lincoln 1, Portsmouth 2.

0: Manchild. Sabrina Carpenter. Here on Tameside Radio. All those games have just kicked off again. Manchester United's new number nine, Marcus Rashford, has come on in place of Patrick Dorgu, so hopefully he can make an impact. Now, back to our local teams. There was one result from last Saturday I didn't give you, and that was in the West Division. Mosley travelled to Atherton Colliery's and won 4-2. So a great result there. It was, of course, the FA VAR's first qualifying round for the Northwest Counties teams. Glossop North End losing 2-0 at home to Staveley Miners Welfare. So they're out of both competitions after exiting the FA Cup to Tadcaster Albion, who play at Stalybridge Celtic today. And in the Premier Division of the Northwest Counties League, Burscoe versus Drylston. Drylston won that 2-1 away from home.
1: Have you been diagnosed with COPD? 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

0: human. The Killers here on 103.6 FM Tameside Radio. I'm Rick Parker. This is the Saturday warm-up. Hope you are well. Don't forget, you can get in touch 07787350452 on the WhatsApp. Love to hear from you. Are you going to one of the local games today? Are you a City fan? Looking forward to tomorrow. More on tomorrow's fixtures later. And what are you up to? Get in touch, 07787350452, even if you just want me to say hello to you. Now, back to our local teams. The main reason we are here on a Saturday, celebrating Tameside and everything that we have to offer in this area, and especially our local football. All teams played on Tuesday as well, this last Tuesday, Tuesday the 18th, in the North West Counties League. The Premier Division, Droylsden versus the Isle of Man, that finished 1-1. And Glossop travelled away to Prestwich Hayes and lost 2-0. So Glossop not having the best form in this start to the season.
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Fine Young Cannibals, Suspicious Minds. What a great version that is. I was nearly late talking to you then. I have the game on in the studio. Still 2-0 to Hull, but United looking very bright in the start of this second half. The other games going on around the country at the moment in the Championship, Birmingham and Bristol, that is still 1-1. Lincoln versus Portsmouth. Portsmouth winning that 2-1. Millwall and Norwich. This is also in the Championship. Millwall have doubled their lead to lead 2-0. Luton and Notts County 1-1. Doncaster Barnsley still 0-0. And in League 2, Salford still losing 1-0 to Chesterfield. Bristol Rovers 3, Newport 1. And Walsall and Grimsby is also 0-0.

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0: Today's best music and your favourite songs of all time. Dexy's Midnight Runners with Come On Eileen. Eddie has been in touch. Can you give a shout out to my wife Diane? We're busy decorating and she loves the Scissor Sisters. Love her with all my heart. What a lovely message. Diane, we will get some Scissor Sisters on for you in the second hour of the show.
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1: An investigation has been launched into a crash which killed several people following a police chase in Teesside. Ben Monsey reports.
2: The collision took place on the A66 in South Bank near Middlesbrough in the early hours of this morning. The A66 is closed in both directions between Normanby Road and Church Lane. North East Ambulance Service said three vehicles were involved in total and a number of patients died at the scene.
1: A six-year-old girl has died in hospital after getting into difficulty in the sea in West Sussex. Saja Al-Kawas had been critically ill since the incident at Shoreham-by-Sea on Tuesday. Her parents and 14-year-old sister also died. The number of men living with prostate cancer in the UK has surged by 100,000 since 2020. Macmillan Cancer Support said the latest figures show that more than 68,000 men are newly diagnosed in the UK each year. That's the equivalent of one diagnosis every 8 minutes. The Duchess of Sussex is reportedly in talks to return to acting when she, Harry and their children move back to the UK. Meghan is said to be in early stage discussions over a possible role in a third series of Guy Ritchie's Netflix hit The Gentlemen. There's 10 more Premier League sides in action today. Brentford welcome Tottenham Hotspur to the GTEC Stadium in the first All-London clash of the season. Spurs boss Roberto De Zerbi says keeping his players in good physical condition will be a priority.
3: I think it's important. It's important also the management of the players. When the players have some problem, we have to stay calm, to don't take risk.
1: Elsewhere, it's a Dundee derby in the Scottish Premiership as Dundee United face Dundee at the Tannadice. And country star Dolly Parton says she put her own health aside while caring for her husband. The 80-year-old has faced a series of cancelled appearances due to ill health. That's the latest from Radio News Hub. I'm Grace McIntosh.
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6: A bright end to the day with sunny spells this evening, remaining dry overnight with clear spells developing. Rather chilly, particularly in rural spots. Minimum temperature 6 degrees Celsius.

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1: Play every last second of that. Laura by the Scissor Sisters, and that is for Diane. She and Eddie busy decorating this afternoon. And before that, St. Elmo's Fire, John Parr. What a song that is. Welcome back to the second hour of the Saturday warm-up with me, Rick Parker, here on...

County 2 and Doncaster Barnsley still 0-0. Chesterfield still winning 1-0 at Salford. Walsall and Grimsby 0-0. And Bristol Rovers and Newport County. Bristol 4, Newport 2. A six-game thriller going on down there.

0: Charles and Eddie, Would I Lie to You? Today's best music and your favourite songs of all time. And if you like more stuff like that, like Charles and Eddie, Would I Lie to You? I also host the 90s Rewind Tuesday nights, 7 till 9 here on Tameside Radio. No change in Hull. It is still 2-0. But what about our local teams? To finish recapping the results from earlier this week on Tuesday the 18th in the North West Counties Premier Division, Ashton United winning 2-0 at home against Whitby Town. Curzon Ashton drawing 2-2 at home to Bamber Bridge. And Hyde United with that very, very late winner to win 1-0 at home to FC United of Manchester. There is loads of information about that game on our Facebook page. So if you search Tameside Radio on Facebook, including Lewis Connell's interview with manager Michael Clegg. In the West Division, Stalybridge Celtic beat Congleton Town 1-0. And Mosley travelled away and lost 2-1 at Vauxhall Motors.
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0: the Gene Genie. David Bowie here on Tameside Radio. Is it Bowie or Bowie? I'm never certain. I don't think he is. I saw an interview with him once. I think it was on The Big Breakfast, and he said he doesn't care. He's got past caring on how to pronounce his name. Hello and good afternoon to Elaine, who's been in touch. Good afternoon, Elaine. Hope you are enjoying the show. And she's asked for this.
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Michael Jackson. Rock with you. Playing that for Elaine. Good afternoon, Elaine. Hope you are having a great afternoon. Don't forget, you can get in touch as well on the WhatsApp 077 87 350 452, just like Elaine did, and just like Tracy and Jen in Mosley, who are having a well-deserved and long-overdue catch-up, apparently. Are you the same Tracy that was in Audenshaw earlier?

0: Simply Red. Money's Too Tight to Mention. So what about those games that have been going on this afternoon so far? That game in the Premier League has ended. Hull 2, Manchester United 0. So not the start United wanted or needed. In the Championship, Birmingham and Bristol City drew 2-2. Portsmouth beating Lincoln 3-1. Millwall beating Norwich 3-0. In League One, Luton and Notts County still playing, but that is 2-2. Doncaster and Barnsley ended 0-0. And in League Two, Chesterfield have beaten Salford 1-0. Walsall and Grimsby ended 0-0. And Bristol Rovers have beaten Newport County 5-3.
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3: 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Take me.

Madness, My Girl, today's best music, and your favourite songs of all time. I'm Rick Parker, with you for about another 20 minutes before I head over to watch Mosley in the FA Cup. So what about our teams? What about Tameside teams in action this afternoon? Well, in the Northwest Premier League Premier Division, Kers and Ashton are at home to Guiseley. Hyde United versus Avro, a local derby of sorts. Avro, of course, based in Oldham. Ashton United travel to Emley, who, of course, they beat Kers and Ashton last week, so they'll be hoping for a double Tameside scalp of both the Ashton teams, but good luck to Ashton United travelling over there. And in the FA Cup, Mosley, as I say, are at home to Bradford Park Avenue, and Staley Bridge travel to Tadcaster Albion, who saw Glossop off in the last round.

Soul to Soul. Back to Life. What a great record that is. Nearly time for me to go, but still got time for a few more great tunes before I do. Now, tomorrow in the Premier League, Man City at home to Bournemouth. But the other games taking place today, Ipswich at home to Sunderland, Everton at home to Crystal Palace, Nottingham Forest at home to Leeds, Brentford at home to Spurs. That is the 5:30 kickoff. And as well as City Bournemouth tomorrow, you've got Brighton and Aston Villa also at 2 o'clock. And Newcastle at home to Liverpool at 4:30. The Monday night game, Fulham versus Chelsea at 8 o'clock on Monday night. Now, our local teams as well that are also in action. More FA Cup action. Droylsden at home to Garforth. And in the North West Counties Football League Premier Division, another derby of sorts. Well, certainly within the region. Glossop North End at home to Chadderton. So lots and lots of great football out there this afternoon and across the weekend. I am a massive, massive advocate of local football. So get out, support your local team, have a beer on the terrace, see your friends, enjoy the football. Anyway, as I say, we've still got loads of great music to come. Go West plays next, and then an absolute belter from Elton John here on 103.6 FM, Tameside Radio.

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0: Elton John, I'm Still Standing. Today's best music and your favourite songs of all time. Well, that's it from me this afternoon. Thank you for listening. I am going to hot foot it over to Seal Park to watch Mosley in FA Cup action this afternoon. I am back on Tuesday, 7 o'clock for the 90s Rewind. I'm back here live in the studio at 1 next Saturday. I hope you have a great week and I will speak to you then.
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1: Police are investigating after several people died in a crash following a police chase in Teesside. Ben Monse has more.
2: The three-vehicle collision took place on the A66 in Southbank near Middlesbrough shortly after 3:30 a.m. Police say there's a significant emergency response at the scene and people should use alternative routes as the road will remain closed for some time. That's in both directions between Normanby Road and Church Lane in Eston.
1: A young girl has died in hospital days after getting into difficulty in the sea in West Sussex. Six-year-old Sajja Al-Kawas died on Friday after the deaths of her 14-year-old sister and parents on Tuesday in Shoreham-by-Sea. Prince Harry and six other household names must pay more than £9.5 million to the Daily Mail's publisher. It's in the first round of legal costs after losing their High Court claims. The group, which includes Sir Elton John and Baroness Doreen Lawrence, must pay the money within 7 days. Three Argentina players have been banned for their part in a brawl at the end of last month's World Cup final against Spain. The country's football association was also fined nearly £250,000 for displaying a banner at the end of the World Cup semi-final against England relating to the Falkland Islands. There's five Premier League fixtures today following yesterday's opening game at the Emirates, where title holders Arsenal beat newly promoted Coventry 3-0. After a difficult time last season, Tottenham will be looking to get off to a winning start when they take on Brentford later. The club's spending will pass the £300 million mark when Savino joins from Manchester City. Spurs boss Roberto De Zerbi has defended the financial decisions.
3: But I think the Premier League is a different league. It's different price, different competition in the transfer market.
1: And George Russell delivered a much-needed boost to his championship hopes with a commanding victory in the Dutch Grand Prix sprint. That's the latest from Radio News Hub. I'm Grace McIntosh.
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1: Plenty of sunshine for all this afternoon, with only a few areas of patchy cloud at times. Some light drizzle is possible in places, highs of 22 degrees Celsius.

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1: Seven people, including two police officers, have died after a crash following a police pursuit on the A66 near Middlesbrough. Cleveland Police says a Volkswagen Passat travelling the wrong way along the road collided with a marked police vehicle this morning. Ben Monse has this report.
2: The collision took place on the A66 in South Bank near Middlesbrough in the early hours of this morning. The A66 is closed in both directions between Normanby Road and Church Lane. North East Ambulance Service said three vehicles were involved in total and a number of patients died at the scene.
1: The police watchdog has launched an investigation into the circumstances leading up to the crash. A six-year-old girl has died in hospital after getting into difficulty in the sea in West Sussex. Saja Al-Kawas had been critically ill since the incident at Shoreham-by-Sea on Tuesday. Her parents and 14-year-old sister also died. The Duchess of Sussex is reportedly in talks to return to acting when she, Harry and their kids move back to the UK later this month. Meghan is said to be in early stage discussions over a possible role in the third series of Guy Ritchie's Netflix hit The Gentlemen. Speculation about a return to the screen emerged as Harry and six other household names were ordered to pay more than £9.5 million to the Daily Mail's publisher in the first round of legal costs after losing their High Court claims. The Royal Philharmonic Orchestra is urging more children to get educated in classical music. Their musical director is conductor Vasily Petrenko.
3: It is a basis for our very harmonized life together. It can resolve so many conflicts, it can resolve so many things.
1: It comes alongside GCSE Results Day in England, with the number of pupils opting to take music on a decline. And in football this afternoon, Hull City have pulled off a major upset, beating Manchester United 2-0 in the Premier League. That's the latest from Radio News Hub. I'm Dave Cronin.
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1: Remaining cloudy over northern Scotland with a few light showers. Elsewhere, a chilly night and the odd mist or fog patch forming in rural areas. Lows of 13 degrees Celsius.
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1: Prime Minister Andy Burnham says he's devastated by the deaths of two police officers and five members of the public in a crash on the A66 near Middlesbrough. Cleveland Police says a Volkswagen Passat travelling the wrong way along the road collided with a marked police vehicle just before 3:40 on Saturday morning. The officers who died have been named by Cleveland Police Chief Constable Victoria Fuller, who spoke to the media earlier.
2: Tragically, two police officers, PC Matthew Blades and PC Tom Clough, died at the scene along with the five occupants of the Passat as a result of the collision.
1: Aristocrat Constance Martin has been granted permission to appeal her 14-year prison sentence over the death of her baby daughter. Martin and her partner Mark Gordon were convicted after baby Victoria died while the couple were living off-grid and evading authorities in early 2023. The court previously heard the pair had fled to prevent the child being taken into care. A young girl has died in hospital days after getting into difficulty in the sea in West Sussex. Grace McIntosh reports.
3: 6-year-old Sajja Al-Kawas died on Friday after the deaths of her 14-year-old sister and parents on Tuesday in Shoreham-by-Sea. Sussex Police said the family had travelled down from their home in London to visit Shoreham and entered the water at around 2 p.m. before they got into difficulty.
1: George Russell delivered a much-needed boost to his championship hopes with a commanding victory in the Dutch Grand Prix sprint. The 28-year-old shaved 3 points off Mercedes teammate Kimi Antonelli's lead. And American actor Chase Stokes has said his liver and kidney were failing after he finished filming Outer Banks. The 33-year-old played John B. on the Netflix series, which premiered in 2020 and released its fifth and final season this week. That's the latest from Radio News Hub. I'm Dave Cronin.
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1: Remaining cloudy over northern Scotland with a few light showers. Elsewhere, a chilly night and the odd mist or fog patch forming in rural areas. Lows of 13 degrees Celsius.
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1: The two police officers killed in this morning's crash on the A66 have been named as PC Matthew Blades and PC Tom Clough. Seven people died when a Volkswagen Passat travelling the wrong way along the A66 near Middlesbrough collided with a marked police vehicle shortly before 3:40 a.m. Cleveland Police Chief Constable Victoria Fuller urged the public to avoid speculation while investigations continue.
2: Whilst this investigation is ongoing, and out of respect for all those who have lost loved ones, I would strongly urge people to avoid speculation and respect the privacy of the families.
1: The Duchess of Sussex is reportedly in talks to return to acting when she, Harry and their children move back to the UK later this month. Meghan is said to be in early stage discussions over a possible role in a third series of Guy Ritchie's Netflix hit The Gentlemen. Prime Minister Andy Burnham has been spotted supporting Everton for the first time since taking office. The lifelong Everton fan attended Saturday's Premier League match against Crystal Palace at the Hill Dickinson Stadium. The number of men living with prostate cancer in the UK has surged by 100,000 since 2020. Macmillan Cancer Support says their latest figures show there's about one diagnosis every 8 minutes. Their lead medical advisor, Dr. Anthony Cunliffe, says there needs to be more awareness among healthcare staff as well as the public.
3: We need to make sure that healthcare professionals are fully informed about the discussions to have with people.
1: And Sir Ridley Scott has declared that he sees himself as an influencer rather than filmmaker. The 88-year-old director, best known for films including Alien, Blade Runner and Gladiator, said being ahead of the game has made him an influencer. That's the latest from Radio News Hub. I'm Dave Cronin.
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1: Remaining cloudy over northern Scotland with a few light showers. Elsewhere, a chilly night and the odd mist or fog patch forming in rural areas. Lows of 13 degrees Celsius.

0: Matt Munro and The Second Time Around, a song from the film High Time, where Bing Crosby, as a middle-aged man, decides to go to university and he falls in love with his professor, Nicole. I'm Peter Melbourne. Welcome to my sentimental journey. And something of an education coming up now, if you're on the young side, a tour around some of the great music from years back. It'll either bring back the memories flooding back if you're of the bus pass or comfy slippers generation, or it'll show you how we did music long before you were a twinkle in your father's eye.
1: Freight train, going so fast.

That was Freight Train, as you may have gathered, from Nancy Whiskey, backed by the Chas McDevitt Skiffle Group. Apart from Lonnie Donegan, he was the only skiffle musician to have any real chart success with that one. And they were both Scottish, as was Nancy Whiskey. I don't know if skiffle was particularly popular in Scotland, but anyhow, it was a rather passing musical phase. It's a rather homely, folky sound, often played with homemade and improvised instruments like washboards and paper and comb. The group John Lennon started, the Quarrymen, which morphed into the Beatles. They were a skiffle group originally. And singers such as Van Morrison, Mick Jagger and Roger Daltrey all dabbled with skiffle in their early years. But then skiffle ran out of steam as the allure of full-on rock and roll all became too great. As for Nancy Whiskey, well, the song we've just heard was the high point of her career, giving her a top five hit. And she never really liked skiffle music anyway. And it wasn't long before she left Chas McDivitt and his boys to carry on doing their own thing while she went off on a solo career as a folk singer.

There are something like 600 recordings of that song around, My Funny Valentine. But widely considered to be one of the very best versions is that one from Chet Baker. It was written by Richard Rodgers and Lawrence Hart.

In 1833, there was a meteor shower over Alabama. And for years afterwards, the old-timers, probably chewing on their tobacco, they said it was the night the stars fell. And one of the local papers said there were thousands of luminous bodies shooting across the firmament in every direction. It really was quite a show. 101 years later, a book came out telling of this amazing event. Its title was Stars Fell on Alabama. And that prompted the songwriters Frank Perkins and Mitchell Parrish to write that song with the same title. And the version we heard there was from Ricky Nelson. As it turned out, Ricky Nelson's last ever performance was in Alabama. He played a nightclub in the small town of Guntersville, Alabama, on the night of the 30th of December, 1985, before flying off the following day to do a New Year's Eve gig in Texas. But they never made it. The plane crashed en route, killing Ricky, his fiancée, his backing group and sound technician, seven people in all. The world had lost a talented singer and actor at the age of 45, together with all his team. It's The Sentimental Journey. I'm Peter Milburn, playing some of the great old songs and tunes and melodies from across the years.

Stand Up Tenderly from Sarah Vaughan. She had such an amazing voice. She had the ability to be an opera singer. Big vocal range, great breath control. Her singing was effortless. It was said of her the instrument was there to do opera, but she just chose another route. But then neither did she like to be defined as a jazz singer. It puzzled her that she was usually described as one. She said she liked all kinds of music.

One of half a dozen chart hits Ronnie Carroll enjoyed in his career, If Only Tomorrow Could Be Like Today. It's hard to believe these days, but in his early days as a singer, Ronnie Carroll used to wear blackface makeup and sang Nat King Cole songs. This was in the mid-50s when people got away with that kind of thing, I suppose. In fact, he was billed as Belfast's Nat King Cole, almost suggesting that if we looked hard enough, we'd find a Bristol one and a Manchester one and a Glasgow one as well. And then someone said to him, Mr. Cleghorn, that was his surname back then, he was Ronnie Cleghorn, Mr. Cleghorn, you've got a good singing voice, but why are you trying to imitate Nat King Cole? If they want to hear Nat King Cole, they'll go out and buy his records. You should be doing your own thing. So he took that advice and his career took off. Hit records, big on the variety circuit, and being one of the only two people to represent the UK twice in the Eurovision Song Contest, the other one being Cliff Richard. Ronnie came fourth both times he appeared. That was in consecutive years. And Cliff came second and third on his two outings.

Benny Ball and his Jazz Men, and a big hit for them in the early 60s, March of the Siamese Children. An up-tempo version of that tune from The King and I, where Anna the governess is introduced to some of the king's children. 15 of them parade in front of her one by one. I said some of his children. Apparently in this musical, he's meant to have nearly 70. But then he has 40 wives or so. That's nothing, though, compared to a man called Muhammadu Bello Abubakar Masaba Bida. And he was married 120 times, and he fathered more than 200 children. But he was sent to prison. His religion limited him to 4 wives at any one time, so 100 plus was overdoing it a bit. By the way, when he died 9 years ago, at the age of 93, some of his wives were said to be pregnant. He was a perky so-and-so, wasn't he?

that lady was one of the most international singers ever, Caterina Valenti. She was born in Paris to Italian parents. She lived in America, Germany and Switzerland. Her two husbands were German and British, respectively. She recorded in 13 languages. And there she was singing April in Portugal. And very likely she liked Chinese food and Irish coffee and had a Welsh dresser in her kitchen. What a talented girl.

Roberta Flack, someone we lost last year, and Donny Hathaway with Where Is the Love? Both of them learned their craft singing in church choirs. Now, don't suppose either of them had a choice in any case. Roberta's mother was the choir director at her church, so try wriggling out of that one. And Donny's gran, she was a professional gospel singer, and she took him along to sing in choirs at the age of just three. Sadly, he was to have troubles with his mental health. This was probably when he was in his 30s, and he fell into a spiral of taking medication. And then once that made him feel better, he'd stopped taking it, and the problems came back again. A lesson for all of us there. And his life ended at the age of 33, when he jumped from the window of his hotel room. And from then on, Roberta Flack worked hard to ensure every penny of the royalties from the work they did together went to support Donny's wife and children. And before that, Johnny Mathis, with one of the very best versions around of the classic song Misty. The Grammy Hall of Fame in America has Johnny Mathis' recording of that as a song of great quality and lasting significance. And you can't ask for more than that.

0: The last time Donald Pierce was in the Hit Parade was with that one, Give Me One More Chance. This was in 1972, nearly 40 years after his first record. He didn't live to a great age. He was 65 when he died, a year after that recording. But his career was still a long one. When he was a teenager, he was appearing at seaside theatres, singing into a megaphone, because there was no microphone. I mean, they'd been invented about 30 years earlier, but they weren't really in widespread use. And then fast forward to the end of his career, and he had a couple of hits in the 1970s, including the one we just heard, and he was appearing on Top of the Pops, with the kids not having a clue how to dance to his songs. He's there crooning away, in kind of suit their teachers would wear, and all the kids are staring to space, looking bored rigid.
1: Three little words. Oh, what I'd give for that wonderful phrase. To hear those

Nat King Cole and three little words. Those words being, I love you. Oh. There was a telly quiz show years back called Three Little Words. It was a word association game. A bit like catchphrase in a way. Well, I'll stop watching that one when Stephen Milhern took over. He really gets up my nose. Three Little Words, it started in the late 60s and it ran for nearly 20 years on and off. The hosts over the years included Don Moss and Ray Allen. But this was in the days when ITV did regional programmes. Some areas took them and others didn't. And Three Little Words, it never became a national show. So depending on where you might have been living at the time, you're either thinking, never heard of it, or, oh, I remember that, happy memories.

the Beverly Sisters, and Together Wherever We Go. It's a song from the musical Gypsy, written by Jules Stein and Stephen Sondheim, considered by the critics to be one of the best musicals ever. It was revived on Broadway as recently as 2 years ago, 65 years after it first came out, with Ethel Merman in the starring role. Of talking earlier about microphones in theatres, Ethel Merman didn't need one. She had this phenomenal voice. Without a mic, she could be heard on the very back row of a large theatre over a full live orchestra playing. The songwriter Cole Porter, he said listening to Ethel Merman singing was like a band going by.

song written by Doris Fisher alongside her sometime songwriting partner Alan Roberts. You always hurt the one you love. And we heard it there from Connie Francis. Doris was that unusual thing in her day, a female songwriter. She wrote or co-wrote some good stuff, Whispering Grass and That Old Devil Called Love, not least. And music ran in the family. She wrote Whispering Grass with her dad. Her two brothers were also songwriters. And the song she wrote, they were so popular, she was known as the Queen of the Jukebox. Then, when she was at her peak, she married, raised a family, and gave up the music business. Initially as a hobby, she turned to collecting antique furniture. And she was so good at that as well, she became an expert on interior design. And she advised Jacqueline Kennedy on how to do up the White House, saying things like, "You may be the First Lady, but darling, beige is so yesterday." Or words to that effect, anyway. What a talented lady Doris Fisher was.

You may have been thinking, oh, he's singing that Tony Bennett song. Well, yes, Tony Bennett did make a well-known recording of that song, but that was Sacha Distel singing his own song. He wrote it. Not the words, to be fair. It started out as La Belle Vie, which coincidentally is French for The Good Life, with lyrics by Jean Broussol. Then a bloke called Jack Reardon, he put English lyrics to it, and it became a hit for Tony Bennett. And when Tony Bennett wrote his autobiography, it meant he had the perfect off-the-peg title for his memoirs. I Left My Heart at... No, naturally, he called it The Good Life.

In the late 70s, that song, I Will, was a big hit for Ruby Winters here, hung around in the charts for months. But there we heard the very first recording of it, made in the early 60s by Vic Dana. He started out as a tap dancer, but he soon got bored with that, despite Sammy Davis Jr. being a big fan of his tap skills. And he turned to singing and carved out a decent career for himself. Well, in America at least. Not particularly well known here. I don't suppose he's losing any sleep over that. And these days, he's retired to Paducah, Kentucky. And that's the home of America's National Quilt Museum. And they have a big convention every November. And the place is awash with chintz and bobbins and thimbles and all the rest. If you're into quilts, Paducah's your place. Now, Lulu, with the title song from a film she also appeared in, To Sir With Love.

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1: Tributes have been paid to two police officers killed in a crash that claimed seven lives on the A66 near Middlesbrough. PC Matthew Blades and PC Tom Clough died when a car travelling the wrong way collided with their marked police vehicle in the early hours of Saturday. The police watchdog is investigating the circumstances leading up to the crash, which also killed five members of the public. Chief Constable of Cleveland Police is Victoria Fuller.
2: These were brave officers protecting our communities and serving our residents who didn't return home to their families at the end of their shift.
1: Aristocrat Constance Martin has been granted permission to appeal her 14-year prison sentence over the death of her baby daughter. Martin and her partner were convicted after baby Victoria died while the couple were living off-grid and evading authorities in early 2023. Three Argentina players have been banned for their part in a brawl at the end of last month's World Cup final against Spain. The country's football association was also fined nearly £250,000 for displaying a banner at the end of the World Cup semi-final against England relating to the Falkland Islands. Today's the World's Humanoid Robot Games. Featuring over 30 different events, the games are designed to test the robot's agility, coordination and practical skills.
3: Back then, we could hardly make these robots really walk slowly. And now you can see that they can run and balance really nicely.
1: That's Professor Dimitrios Kanaloas from University College London. He predicts one robot will beat Usain Bolt's sprinting record. And Lando Norris will start the Dutch Grand Prix from pole position after edging out Mercedes' George Russell in a dramatic qualifying session disrupted by late rain. That's the latest. From Radio News Hub, I'm Dave Cronin.
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1: Remaining cloudy over northern Scotland with a few light showers. Elsewhere, a chilly night and the odd mist or fog patch forming in rural areas. Lows of 13 degrees Celsius.

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1: Robin Sarstedt with Hoagy Carmichael's My Resistance is Low. It's the sentimental journey. I'm Peter Melbourne with some of the great old songs and tunes and melodies from across the years.

0: Let's.
1: The Cole Porter song, Let's Do It, Let's Fall in Love from Eartha Kitt. It was from his first Broadway hit, a musical called Paris. And from then on, he was in the Premier League of songwriters. This was despite the fact the show had hardly any plot. A buttoned-up American family don't like the fact their son's fallen in love with a French actress. And there you have it. The story just went round and round and round with songs in between. Eartha Kitt was one of those diva singers where interviewers would always be treading on eggshells because she was rather temperamental. Nina Simone was another one. One wrong question or comment and the interview was over. A colleague of mine interviewed her backstage at a theatre once, shortly before she was going on stage to do her show. She was on a UK tour and in town just for the night, so Eartha Kitt was quite a catch for an interview. And knowing she could be quite volatile, he took some flowers along. He thought she'd appreciate that and it would soften her up a bit. Well, that was the idea. He was shown into her dressing room and she grabbed the flowers from his hand and she hit him over the head with them. Petals everywhere. Then, as if nothing had happened, she sat down, crossed her legs and, smiling very sweetly, she said, "Now, what do you want me to talk about?" A true diva.

A song written for a Broadway review back in the late 1930s. Life is just a bowl of cherries. Basically, the song saying, don't take life too seriously because it's short and mysterious. What quite that has to do with cherries, I don't really know. And the singer there was J.P. Morgan, as in J-A-Y-E, P. Morgan. It was a play on words because there was a big American bank called J.P. Morgan. I suppose it would be like a British singer calling himself Nat West. And there was a musical artist in the early 1920s who had the stage name Nosmo King. And he got the inspiration from a no-smoking sign in a railway carriage.

There are a few versions of that song around, Can't Take My Eyes Off You, starting off with Frankie Valli of the Four Seasons. But the smoothest one surely has to be that one from Mr. Smoothie Chops himself, Andy Williams. It's also the unofficial anthem of the Wales national football team. The BBC used it in a football trailer for the coverage of Wales' 1994 World Cup campaign, and the song became a fan favourite, even if there's a lot of hurt attached to it. That year, Wales were on the brink of qualifying for the World Cup finals. They were in America that year as well. All they needed to do was beat Romania in Cardiff. With half an hour to go, the score was 1-1 when Wales were awarded a penalty. This is it, to the whole nation. Surely we're on our way to the States. But the penalty was smashed against the crossbar. Small consolation in Wales, though. England and Scotland didn't qualify either.

Cliff Richard's follow-up to his first number one hit, Living Doll. And Travelling Light got all the way to the top of the hit parade as well, and he was backed there by The Shadows. It's hard to believe that Cliff was originally seen as a bit of a rock and roll rebel, with his slicked back hair and a bit of a pout. They probably told him, pout makes you look rebellious and disdainful. And the whole idea was to make him a British Elvis, yeah, another one, or Little Richard. But it didn't last long. He soon pivoted to more wholesome, easy material, like the one we've just heard. Now, here's the news you've been waiting for. Pre-orders have been taken for the 2027 official Cliff Richard calendar. £10.99. It's all on his website. And for January, he's looking at a palm tree. And for June, he's behind a craft stall in a market. And for September, he's pointing at a painting of a flamingo. The excitement's almost too much to bear.

The American group, the Fleetwoods, first recorded Come Softly to Me in 1959. In fact, they wrote it as well. And it did very well for them. Number one in the States and the top 10 here. But that didn't stop Frankie Vaughan and the Kay Sisters getting together to do their version later the same year. And that's the one we've just heard. And likewise, they got into the top 10. We obviously couldn't get enough of it. It's a simple enough song. For the Fleetwoods version, it was even more pared back. They recorded it a cappella in the garage of the male member of the group, Gary, with him shaking his car keys for a bit of rhythm. And apart from a bit of musical backing added later in the studio, that was it.

What a mistake to make her. There was a mix-up at the florist's and she got the message on them meant for the floozy. That was Joan Regan and someone else's roses. I suppose the modern-day equivalent would be that awful moment when you press send on an email and you realise it should have gone to someone else. Or you've included everyone on the reply and only one person was meant to see it. You've been dissing someone and now they're all going to see it. Joan Regan was one of the big names of the 50s, despite an inauspicious start to her career. On her very first appearance in Variety, not being used to the layout of the stage as a newcomer, she stood just at the point where the safety curtain comes down. And sure enough, it did come down at the end of her act. It hit her on the head and it knocked her out.

a man who was one of the creators of Bossa Nova, that cool samba sound from Brazil. That was Antonio Carlos Jobim, and one of his best-known compositions, Wave. Years ago, singing something simple on the radio on Sunday evenings was as much a part of the weekend as going to the football, or roast beef and Yorkshire pudding, and nothing much to do. And each week on this sentimental journey, we play a short extract from that show to bring back the memories. Here are the Cliff Adams Singers.

I remember you. It's been recorded loads of times since it was first published in the early 1940s. But by far the most successful version was that one from Frank Ifield. It sold over 1 million copies in this country alone and spent 7 weeks at the top of the hit parade. Frank was born in this country while his Australian dad was living here, working on the development of jet aircraft. He's a real brain box, Mr. Ifield Sr. Invented a type of fuel pump. It was called the Ifield pump, and it was used on jet aircraft from the 1950s all the way through to the Concorde. Once Mr. Ifield had done all his inventing, the family went back to Australia. Well, for Frank, it was the first time. And then when Frank was in his 20s, the pull of the country he was born in, it brought him back here to become one of the most popular singers of the early 60s with his yodeling country music style. His management actually warned him against yodeling. He thought people would see him as a novelty act rather than a serious singer. But he went ahead and yodeled anyway. So

0: The biggest hit Scott Walker had as a solo singer, Joanna, written by the then husband and wife team of Tony Hatch and Jackie Trent. And they wrote it at the request of the director of a film called Joanna. And it was all ready to go as the theme song for this movie. But then the people who were making it, 20th Century Fox, they said, no, we don't want that song. We want Rod McEwen to compose something. Well, what the director and Tony and Jackie didn't know was that Rod McEwen had been paid a lot of dosh under an earlier deal, so they were obliged to use him. But the Scott Walker song, it was released anyway, at about the same time as the film came out, and it became a top 10 hit. And before that, Liza Minnelli, with a George and Ira Gershwin classic, The Man I Love. Liza Minnelli's memoirs came out earlier this year. The title is Kids, Wait Till I Tell You This. And it's written with two journalists, based on conversations with the singer Michael Feinstein. So I assume she talked a lot into a tape recorder, and these two journos knocked it into a book. Having said that, the book's had some very good reviews. It's been described as candid and authentic.
1: I know I'd go from rags to riches.

A song based on an old Russian tune called Volga Melody. But no doubt you're saying, I knew that. That was Rags to Riches, a number one hit for Tony Bennett in America. But here, it was that one from David Whitfield that got high into the hit parade. David Whitfield was one of the very few British singers to have any success in America in the 1950s. Usually it was one-way traffic. But his number one hit here, Cara Mia, it was big in the States as well. But then, of course, the traffic was all the other way in the 60s. The Americans didn't know what had hit them.

a song with one of the most distinctive and unusual opening lines in music. See the pyramids along the Nile. That was Patsy Cline in a recording made less than a year before her death in a plane crash in 1963, the age of just 30. How many times do I say that on The Sentimental Journey, before their death in a plane crash? Seem to be so many. As well as Patsy Cline, there's Jim Reeves, Buddy Holly, Glenn Miller, John Denver. The thing was, these singers were flying so often, sometimes every day, to get from place to place in America to do all these concerts. So the risks were much higher than us flying to Malaga or wherever for our holidays once a year. And the planes they were in, they were pretty flimsy ones, carrying just the singers and their band, often with a pretty average pilot at the controls. In Jim Reeves' case, he was piloting the plane himself on that final flight, but he was by no means experienced. He'd only got his pilot's license a month before the crash.

In the 1959 Eurovision Song Contest, the UK entry was Pearl Carr and Teddy Johnson singing Sing Little Birdie, and we came second. In the 1960 Eurovision Song Contest, Teddy's brother, Brian Johnson, was our entry, singing Looking High, High, High, and we came second. In the 1961 Eurovision Song Contest, that song, Are You Sure, was our entry from the Allisons, and we came second. Did you notice, by the way, they slipped in the odd au revoir? That'll appeal to the French-speaking voters, they must have thought. It was implied the Allisons were brothers, Bob and John Allison. In fact, they were a Bernard and a Brian. They weren't related at all. And they had one or two follow-ups of that with modest success, but after a couple of years they disbanded. Although they did get together a few years later to perform occasionally on the nostalgia circuit with other groups from the 60s.

Dorothy Squires and Changing Partners. Well, she knew enough about that. It's the changing of the guard now. We've come to the end of the sentimental journey. It's time for me to go. But please stay with us, as ever. There's some great radio coming up after me. Thank you for your company, and I hope we can get together sometime very soon for another walk down a musical memory lane. I'll leave you with this from Gallagher and Lyle. When

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1: Two police officers killed in Saturday morning's crash and the A66 have been named as PC Matthew Blades and PC Tom Clough. Seven people died when a Volkswagen Passat travelling the wrong way along the A66 near Middlesbrough collided with a marked police vehicle on Saturday morning. Cleveland Police Chief Constable Victoria Fuller urged the public to avoid speculation while investigations continue.
2: Whilst this investigation is ongoing, and out of respect for all those who have lost loved ones, I would strongly urge people to avoid speculation and respect the privacy of the families.
1: The Duchess of Sussex is reportedly in talks to return to acting when she, Harry and their children move back to the UK later this month. Meghan is said to be in early stage discussions over a possible role in a third series of Guy Ritchie's Netflix hit The Gentlemen. Prime Minister Andy Burnham has been spotted supporting Everton for the first time since taking office. The lifelong Everton fan attended Saturday's Premier League match against Crystal Palace at the Hill Dickinson Stadium alongside his wife. The number of men living with prostate cancer in the UK has surged by 100,000 since 2020. Macmillan Cancer Support says their figures show there is about one diagnosis every 8 minutes. Dr. Anthony Cunliffe from the charity says there needs to be more awareness among healthcare staff as well as the public.
3: We need to make sure that healthcare professionals are fully informed about the discussions to have with people so that people can make a decision about whether they want to get tested or not.
1: And Sir Ridley Scott has declared that he sees himself as an influencer rather than a filmmaker. The 88-year-old director, best known for films including Alien, Blade Runner and Gladiator, said being ahead of the game has made him an influencer. That's the latest from Radio News Hub. I'm Dave Cronin.
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1: Remaining cloudy over northern Scotland with a few light showers. Elsewhere, a chilly night and the odd mist or fog patch forming in rural areas. Lows of 13 degrees Celsius.
0: We are Audenshaw.

today's best music, your favourite songs of all time. It's that time of the week once more. It's the 80s show with me, Cameron Kennedy. Apologies for not being here last week. Some unprecedented things happening, which meant I was away from the radio station for a few days. But we're back and we're bigger than ever. Always, we do have 2 hours of the greatest tunes from the greatest decade, and that being the 80s. Coming up, we have got some Michael Jackson. We have got some Chris de Burgh, Level 42, REO Speedwagon. We've got the Masonettes with Heartache Avenue. Robert Palmer, Didn't Mean to Turn You On, right after some Jim Diamond and I Should Have Known Better. And this one's a bit of an acquired taste.

Robert Palmer from the heart of the 80s. Didn't mean to turn you on. This is Tameside Radio. On that 80s show now, I did mention they were coming up. And I'm talking about those Masonettes on Heartache Avenue. That's a brilliant song, but I think one of my favourite ever. One that doesn't get played anywhere near enough, whether that just be on the 80s show or just in general, doesn't get played anywhere near enough. Atlantic Star and Secret Lovers. That is a proper 80s song. But fill your boots, sing along, because it is the Masonettes before we do get there, and it is Heartache Avenue. Jason Donovan, Don McLean, both on the way, and an absolute classic from Michael Jackson, as well as your triple play.

Secret Lovers, Atlantic Star on Tameside Radio. Playing today's best music and your favourite songs of all time. It is your 80s show here with me, Cameron Kennedy. Now, we're going to take a little bit of flashback to 1989 now. And I've seen this person live on stage a few times, but I did see something very funny on the internet about him that said he was the king of making mum music. Now, I'm going to let you decide what mum music is. I'm not weighing in on that one. But we are talking about the man, the myth, the legend. That is Jason Donovan with Too Many Broken Hearts on tape side. Don McLean and Crying is on the other side. We are going to get to our triple play shortly as well, because I'm realising we're zipping through this show so far.

Don McLean and Crying. It's Same Side Radio on the 80s show. We are going to turn things a little bit creepy now with the man that is Michael Jackson, the king of pop, king of rock, most, I would say, king of music. He was unbelievable, was Michael Jackson. But hit that pinned note. There we go. There it is. To be fair, we are getting towards Halloween now as well, aren't we? We're getting towards the back end of August, September, October. So we're 2 months away. So we'll hear this song all over the place then, won't we? Enjoy it. This is Michael Jackson on the other side, an absolute classic from REO Speedwagon. Can't Fight This Feeling on Same Side Radio.

and grisly ghouls from every tomb are closing in to seal your doom. And though you fight to stay alive, your body starts to shiver.

I absolutely love that song. REO Speedwagon, Can't Fight This Feeling. For anyone who is interested in like new covers, from the Christmas advert, the John Lewis Christmas advert about 3 years ago, maybe 2 years ago even, Bastille did it. Dan Smith from Bastille did it, and it was phenomenal. And it's probably one of the better versions of any 80s song I've seen remastered in the modern music world. So it's definitely something for you to pay attention to if that's your kind of thing. Right now, though, sticking in the 80s, of course, A Bridge to Your Heart. This one's Wax.

all the love in the world. Dionne Warwick there, and we did have a Wax and Bridge to Your Heart before that one. Now it is time for our triple play, because I'm noticing we are getting up towards the top of the hour, so we will end with three uninterrupted classics from the golden era of the 80s. Now, on the other side of the news, we can expect more classics from the likes of Culture Club, from Alexander O'Neill. We've got Wet, Wet, Wet, Midnight Oil, the Thompson Twins, Mai Tai. It's all happening here on Same Side Radio's 80s show. But let's kick off our triple play with some more magic. And why not have it with this one? This is Level 42 and Running in the Family. I'll catch up with you on the other side of the news. Sounds like good fun to me.

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1: Tributes are being paid to two police officers killed in a crash that claimed seven lives on the A66 near Middlesbrough. PC Matthew Blades and PC Tom Clough died when a car travelling the wrong way collided with their marked police vehicle in the early hours of Saturday. The police watchdog is investigating the circumstances leading up to the crash, which also killed five members of the public. Chief Constable of Cleveland Police says Victoria Fuller.
2: These were brave officers protecting our communities and serving our residents who didn't return home to their families at the end of their shift.
1: Reports suggest the Duchess of Sussex could be considering a return to acting, while Prince Harry faces a substantial legal bill following a High Court defeat. The claims come after Harry and six other high-profile figures were ordered to pay more than £9.5 million in initial legal costs to the publisher of the Daily Mail after losing their case. The United States has imposed 50% tariffs on $20 billion worth of Canadian goods after last-minute talks failed to ease tensions between the two countries. Canada says it will retaliate against the measures, which will affect around 5% of its exports to the US. But the Royal Philharmonic Orchestra is trying to get more people involved in classical music.
3: You have to bring your best qualities, you have to bring your best effort within the group of people. And for that, nothing else can teach as much as performing in a band, performing in the orchestra.
1: That's their musical director, Vasily Petrenko. And Dolly Parton says she put her own health aside while caring for her husband before his death last year. The 80-year-old has faced a series of cancelled appearances due to ill health, but says she's now responding well to treatment and is improving. That's the latest from Radio News Hub. I'm Dave Cronin.
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1: Sunday will see sunny spells and light winds. Temperatures will be slightly warmer than Saturday with a chance of an isolated shower in the far north. Highs of 24 degrees Celsius.
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Smokey the Bear would like you to know that only you can prevent forest fires. That is ABC. It's when Smokey sings on the Tameside Radio's 80s show. If you are just joining us, you have missed the first 60 minutes of 80s music. But not to fear, we have got another 60 for you right now. Foreigner on the way, Culture Club, Casey and the Sunshine Band, Alice Cooper, Living in a Box, Whitney Houston. We have got Denise Williams with Let's Hear It for the Boy. And Wet, Wet, Wet in our triple play, which is kicking this hour off as opposed to ending it. And it is starting with a bit of Mai Tai. And this one's history.

Sweet Surrender. Wet, wet, wet. 103.6 FM. It's Tameside Radio and your 80s show here on this lovely Saturday evening. Thank you very much for spending your evenings with me. I know you'd all probably rather be out partying, but some of you are going, do you know what? I want to listen to Can Play 80s music, and that is very much a welcome thought. Thank you for your time. Whitney Houston, Didn't We Almost Have It All, is on the way, but right now we are going to go over to Freddie and the Boys with one of my favourite Queen songs. Because it is a kind of magic.

put your hand up if you were singing. I know you were. What about anyone else? Because that is some tune that... Didn't we almost have it all? It is Whitney Houston on Teamside Radio now. About time we ask Yaz and that plastic population, realistically, what is the only way to go? Feels very apt with everything that's happening in my life at the moment. Surely the only way is up. Feels like it's not, but let's just, fingers crossed. Something will come up, Cameron, eventually.

Room in Your Heart. It's Living in a Box on Tameside Radio. Today's best music and your favourite songs of all time. We're running out of time now on the 80s show, but still means we can play some great tunes. And this next one is getting rolled all the way back to 1982. This is a great karaoke song as well, actually. I will say that. Only if you can sing, though. I'm not saying I can, by the way. Just saying it is a good song to use for karaoke. I'll tell you that much.

KC and that Sunshine Band, Give It Up. Same Tie Radio. We are running out of time now, though. We are at that quarter two mark, meaning we've got less than 15 minutes together before we do part ways for another week. So I'm going to make sure that the tunes that we do pick are belters at that, including this one, Alex Cooper and that Poison. Listen to that guitar.

victims and Culture Club there on Tameside Radio. That is all the time we have got on our 80s show this week. Thank you very much for spending your afternoon with me. I'll be back same time next week with another 80s show for you to peruse. This will be repeated on Wednesday, and I'll be back on Monday with more drive time fun. So remember, Monday to Friday, 3 while 7, it is me getting you on that drive home. That being said, that's all we've got time for. I can leave you with one more. Thank you very much, and I will see you when I see you.

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1: Prime Minister Andy Burnham says he's devastated by the deaths of two police officers and five members of the public in a crash on the A66 near Middlesbrough. Cleveland police say a Volkswagen Passat travelling the wrong way along the road collided with a marked police vehicle on Saturday morning. The officers who died have been named by Cleveland Police Chief Constable Victoria Fuller.
2: Tragically, two police officers, PC Matthew Blades and PC Tom Clough, died at the scene along with the five occupants of the Passat as a result of the collision.
1: Aristocrat Constance Martin has been granted permission to appeal her 14-year prison sentence over the death of her baby daughter. Martin and her partner were convicted after baby Victoria died while the couple were living off-grid and evading authorities in early 2023. Conservative leader Kemi Badenoch has branded former Tory members who defected to Reform UK as among the most dishonest people she has met. She also ruled out any future deal with Nigel Farage's party, saying she'd rather face another general election than support what she called a Conservative Reform coalition government. In football, Manchester United's season got off to a nightmare start as newly promoted Hull City pulled off a shock 2-0 win on the Premier League return. After the match, Hull boss Sergei Yakirovich didn't give much away.
3: This is a secret, come on. Just that I don't have a coach this for set pieces. Marco, Angelo, my assistant coach and Onur, they're doing this. So this is our secret, how.
1: And actor Andrew Garfield has revealed he's addicted to a secret Instagram account despite staying off social media publicly. That's the latest from Radio News Hub. I'm Dave Cronin.
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1: Sunday, we'll see sunny spells and light winds. Temperatures will be slightly warmer than Saturday with a chance of an isolated shower in the far north. Highs of 24 degrees Celsius.
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And the boys coming down with murder, and it's gotta be the way. Everybody wants to make a move, so just party, or we can have a jam. So get your move on, I'ma take the groove and slam. Flip it how I want it, flip from the back to the front when I box me the manuscript. Cause I got the moves, and I'm always on the flow with the crazy, crazy rules. Tell me, can it feel the math skills coming with the fever, fever, fever?

0: by Sydney Youngblood, that's Sitting White, and before that you heard Entrance and Staying Alive. Hello there, welcome along, my name's Colin Hanswhip, thank you for joining me for Dance Classics. It's the home of the very best in dance hits of the 80s and the 90s, dancing doubles and the Big 12 Inch or Two. Did I mention some great tunes? Oh yes, a stormer of a show for you today musically, with music coming your way from everything but The Girl, The Jets, The Rebel MC, and we continue now with BBE. It's 7 days and 1 week at Dance Classics.
1: Dance

Hymn of Double Trouble fame, the Rebel MC, that's Better World of Dance Classics. 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Also, if you ever fancy sticking in a request for your favourite 80s or 90s dance tune, you're more than welcome to do that there as well, or the website, dance-classics.co.uk. Going back to the mid-1980s for this one then, it's the Jets and Crush on You, only at Dance Classics.

0: originally released as a fairly mellow number, then given the remix treatment by Todd Terry. That's Everything But the Girl and Missing at Dance Classics.
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2: Hi there, Penny. Jeff here. We've got a hot one for you.

playing that one for Diane in Leeds. They are the Sample Syndicate. That's Hijack, this week's Big 12-incher. Don't forget, if you have a favourite 80s or 90s dance tune that you'd like to hear in its full 12-inch version, you never know, it could be your choice of tune as the Big 12-incher on the show next week. But only if you let me know who you are, where you are, and, of course, what you'd like to hear. And you can do all three of those via the website. 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

0: Doing the Wild Thing. That's Tone Loke, and before that, Time Frequency and Real Love. Hello there, welcome along. My name's Colin Hanslip. Thank you for joining me for Dance Classics. It's the home to the very best in dance hits of the 80s and the 90s, and have I got some tunes for you? Oh, yes, indeedy. Music coming your way from Eiffel 65, Gusto, a great 80s soul track from Odyssey, and we continue now with Uncanny Alliance. I got my education.
1: Diamond ring. She went on down to Burger King and found they weren't hiring.

From the year in which number one singles included House of Fun by Madness, A Town Called Malice by The Jam, and The Lion Sleeps Tonight by Tight Fit, none of which you will ever hear on this here show, I promise you. 1982 it was for Odyssey, that's Inside Out at Dance Classics. It's the home to the very best in dance hits of the 80s and the 90s, and from the early 1980s to the mid-1990s. 1996 it was for Gusto. This is Disco's Revenge at Dance Classics.

0: Eiffel 65 and Move Your Body. This is Dance Classics. It's the home to the very best in dance hits of the 80s and the 90s. And we continue with Yarborough and Peoples and DJ H in just a couple of ticks. Keep it locked.
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2: Two police officers killed in Saturday morning's crash and the A66 have been named as PC Matthew Blades and PC Tom Clough. Seven people died when a Volkswagen Passat travelling the wrong way along the A66 near Middlesbrough collided with a marked police vehicle on Saturday morning. Cleveland Police Chief Constable Victoria Fuller urged the public to avoid speculation while investigations continue.
3: Whilst this investigation is ongoing and out of respect for all those who have lost loved ones, I would strongly urge people to avoid speculation and respect the privacy of the families.
2: The Duchess of Sussex is reportedly in talks to return to acting when she, Harry and their children move back to the UK later this month. Meghan is said to be in early stage discussions over a possible role in a third series of Guy Ritchie's Netflix hit The Gentlemen. Prime Minister Andy Burnham has been spotted supporting Everton for the first time since taking office. The lifelong Everton fan attended Saturday's Premier League match against Crystal Palace at the Hill Dickinson Stadium alongside his wife. The number of men living with prostate cancer in the UK has surged by 100,000 since 2020. Macmillan Cancer Support says their figures show there's about one diagnosis every 8 minutes. Dr. Anthony Cunliffe from the charity says there needs to be more awareness among healthcare staff as well as the public.
4: You need to make sure that healthcare professionals are fully informed about the discussions to have with people so that people can make a decision about whether they want to get tested or not.
2: And Sir Ridley Scott has declared that he sees himself as an influencer rather than a filmmaker. The 88-year-old director, best known for films including Alien, Blade Runner and Gladiator, said being ahead of the game has made him an influencer. That's the latest from Radio News Hub. I'm Dave Cronin.
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2: Sunday will see sunny spells and light winds. Temperatures will be slightly warmer than Saturday with a chance of an isolated shower in the far north. Highs of 24 degrees Celsius.
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Barbara and Peoples, Don't Stop the Music, and the format DJ H, along with Steffi and Think About. Hello there, welcome along. My name's Colin Hanslip. Thank you for joining me for Dance Classics. It's the home to the very best in dance hits of the 80s and the 90s, and in this hour of the show, we'll be playing dancing doubles as well. More about that later on, and some great tunes for you from Urban Shakedown, Alexander O'Neill, Rage, The Average White Band, and we continue now with Lisa and Cold Jam. Let the beat hit 'em at Dance Classics.

has heard on various fairground rides up and down the country all through the summer. The Average White Band and Let's Go Round Again. This is Dance Classics. It's the home of the very best in dance hits of the 80s and the 90s. I mentioned dancing doubles a little earlier on. If you haven't heard that before, in theory, very easy. I will play you a dance hit from the 80s at the same time as a dance hit from the 90s. All you have to do is work out what those two songs are. If you can do that, you'll win yourself full bragging rights down the pub for the next 7 days. Gold stars and points are plenty. In theory, a walk in the park. In practice, maybe not so. We'll get underway for you after this one, ripping off Bryan Adams just a little bit. It's Rage and their version of Run to You at Dance Classics. Jeez.

Time to get dancing doubles underway then. A dance hit from the 80s played at the same time as a dance hit from the 90s. But what are these two tunes? A 7 out of 10 on the difficulty scale, so I'll give you one more listen to it. They are your dancing doubles then, a dance hit from the 80s played at the same time as a dance hit from the 90s. If you can work out what they are, you'll win yourself bragging rights down the pub, gold stars and points aplenty. We'll give you another listen to it before the end of the show. Meanwhile, Alexander O'Neill, Saturday Love.

A stormer of a rave classic for you there from Urban Shakedown. That's some justice at Dance Classics, where the dance tunes continue with the Groove Committee and the House Master Boys and the Rude Boys of House. House Nation plays in just a couple of ticks. Keep it locked.

A song originally recorded in 1991, re-released in 2012, The Groove Committee, and I Want You to Know. And before that, the Housemaster Boys and the Rude Boys of House and House Nation. Hello there, welcome along. My name's Colin Henslip. Thank you for joining me for Dance Classics. It's the home to the very best in dance hits of the 80s and the 90s. Also give you one more listen to this week's Dancing Doubles, and of course The Answer, and play you some great tunes as well. From Space Dust, Moni Love, Maloko, and we continue now with Steve Silk Hurley. It's Jack Your Body at Dance Classics. Dance.

machine which I learned to mix with all those years ago. Maloko, Sing It Back, a dance classic. That's how we gave you one more listen to this week's Dancing Doubles Then, a dance hit from the 80s played at the same time as a dance hit from the 90s. But what are these two tunes?

if you can work out what those two songs are, you'll be winning yourself full bragging rights down the pub for the next 7 days. Gold stars and points aplenty. We will give it the answer in just under 3 minutes' time after we've heard from Moni Love. It's Grandpa's Party, only at Dance Classics. Yeah.

So we've been playing Dancing Doubles, your chance to win full bragging rights down the pub, gold stars and points aplenty. All you had to do was identify these two tunes. Said Haywood and Roses from the 80s and Corona and Rhythm of the Night from the 90s. 10 out of 10 for you. You win yourself full bragging rights down the pub for the next 7 days. 2,000 points and 15 gold stars too. More Dancing Doubles next week. Hope you can join me for that. Thanks for your ears today. I'll leave you with Space Dust. It's Gem and Tonic at Dance Classics.

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1: Prime Minister Andy Burnham says he's devastated by the deaths of two police officers and five members of the public in a crash on the A66 near Middlesbrough. Cleveland police say a Volkswagen Passat travelling the wrong way along the road collided with a marked police vehicle on Saturday morning. The officers who died have been named by Cleveland Police Chief Constable Victoria Fuller.
2: Tragically, two police officers, PC Matthew Blades and PC Tom Clough, died at the scene along with the five occupants of the Passat as a result of the collision.
1: Aristocrat Constance Martin has been granted permission to appeal her 14-year prison sentence over the death of her baby daughter. Martin and her partner were convicted after baby Victoria died while the couple were living off-grid and evading authorities in early 2023. Conservative leader Kemi Badenoch has branded former Tory members who defected to Reform UK as among the most dishonest people she has met. She also ruled out any future deal with Nigel Farage's party, saying she'd rather face another general election than support what she called a Conservative Reform coalition government. In football, Manchester United's season got off to a nightmare start as newly promoted Hull City pulled off a shock 2-0 win on the Premier League return. After the match, Hull boss Sergei Yakirovich didn't give much away.
3: It's a secret, come on. Just that, you know, I don't have a coach this for set pieces. Marco, Angelo, my assistant coach and Onur, they're doing this. So this is our secret, how.
1: And actor Andrew Garfield has revealed he's addicted to a secret Instagram account despite staying off social media publicly. That's the latest from Radio News Hub. I'm Dave Cronin.
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1: Sunday will see sunny spells and light winds. Temperatures will be slightly warmer than Saturday with a chance of an isolated shower in the far north. Highs of 24 degrees Celsius.

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Now I can think for myself about little deals and issues, things I just don't understand.

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request if you ask yourself a few simple questions before kissing. Is your breath fresh? Do you have spinach on your teeth? Is your deodorant strong enough? You may also find yourself worrying about what will happen once you are in the act of kissing. Will your stomach growl? Will your braces lock?

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1: Two police officers killed in Saturday morning's crash on the A66 have been named as PC Matthew Blades and PC Tom Clough. Seven people died when a Volkswagen Passat travelling the wrong way along the A66 near Middlesbrough collided with a marked police vehicle on Saturday morning. Cleveland Police Chief Constable Victoria Fuller urged the public to avoid speculation while investigations continue.
2: Whilst this investigation is ongoing, and out of respect for all those who have lost loved ones, I would strongly urge people to avoid speculation and respect the privacy of the families.
1: The Duchess of Sussex is reportedly in talks to return to acting when she, Harry and their children move back to the UK later this month. Meghan is said to be in early stage discussions over a possible role in a third series of Guy Ritchie's Netflix hit The Gentlemen. Prime Minister Andy Burnham has been spotted supporting Everton for the first time since taking office. The lifelong Everton fan attended Saturday's Premier League match against Crystal Palace at the Hill Dickinson Stadium alongside his wife. The number of men living with prostate cancer in the UK has surged by 100,000 since 2020. Macmillan Cancer Support says their figures show there's about one diagnosis every 8 minutes. Dr. Anthony Cunliffe from the charity says there needs to be more awareness among healthcare staff as well as the public.
3: We need to make sure that healthcare professionals are fully informed about the discussions to have with people so that people can make a decision about whether they want to get tested or not.
1: And Sir Ridley Scott has declared that he sees himself as an influencer rather than a filmmaker. The 88-year-old director, best known for films including